0: Igneous, sedimentary, metamorphic.
1: KVRX would like to acknowledge that our station and meeting places are on the indigenous lands of Turtle Island, the ancestral name for what now is called North America. Moreover, we would like to acknowledge the Alabama Cushara, the Caddo, the Carrizo Come Crudo, the Kualitecan, the Comanche, the Kickapoo, the Lipan Apache, the Tonkawa, and the Isleta del Sur del Pueblo, and all the American Indian and indigenous peoples and communities who have been or have become a part of these lands and territories in Texas.
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0: people.
1: And we're on air.
2: Oh. Oh, hey, guys. That was the best transition of the summer.
1: Smoothest transition ever as I go mess up our whole automation system. You are listening to The Flying Bear Show, last show of the summer.
2: Yes. Hello, hello, guys. Thank you so much for tuning in today.
1: Yes.
2: I am DJ Bear Hug.
1: I'm DJ Angel, and we have...
0: And we have me, you guys!
2: DJ me!
0: DJ, DJ me! We're gonna figure
1: DJ
0: something me. Out.
1: Have
0: We're
1: you retired DJ the baddest?
2: DJ the baddest, DJ the best, DJ...
0: There was two
2: iterations.
0: There was like DJ the baddest and there was like the coolest DJ ever. But I don't know. I need to go do an ayahuasca retreat.
1: Yeah. Yes!
2: This will come to you in a dream.
1: This will come to you during... No, let me not
2: what's
1: say
2: next?
1: That.
2: Okay, that one. Well, what's next? Next segment.
1: Next segment is we're going into music. We have some goodies for you guys. This is kind of different from our other shows where we're not diving into a specific genre. We're just celebrating our own music taste.
2: Yeah. Oh.
1: We're freaking awesome. And you're going to hear us for the next 2 hours.
2: Yes, guys. It's going to be so fun. I'm really excited. We have some treats. There's some stuff that I've been waiting to pull out, you know, but I just haven't. Had the opportunity yet, and so it's gonna be good. Be excited.
1: Yes.
2: get hype.
1: Well, I have for you guys I Wish You Would Make It Easy by Baby Morocco. He is so hot, music so good. I thought he was a bigger artist than he is, and he's doing like a giant tour right now, so I hope you guys enjoy that one. And it is like a interpolation of West Side Girls, so it's really cool.
0: Wow, you guys,
1: what's your
2: Mine is, I really like this album. This might be my favorite album from these guys. This is They Are Gutting a Body of Water, Violence One. It's just a lot of fun. Like, it's, I don't know, it's just one of those songs you put on while you're walking and you
0: or like
2: just
0: while you're
2: kind
0: gutting
2: of enjoy
0: a body
2: it.
0: Of water.
2: Yeah. You know?
1: As one does.
2: I believe they're
0: That's
2: from
0: what I call drinking.
2: Boston. I'll verify that. I'll let you guys know a little bit more after, but I hope you enjoy that song.
1: We'll see you guys in a sec.

0: We're back.
1: Yeah, well, we were just talking about, like, how the whole purpose and, like, appeal of college radio is that it's gritty and raw and real.
0: And that mistakes are forgiven and we won't get beaten up for them, right, guys?
1: There won't be any lashing.
0: There won't be any lashing. Yes, because I have the best transitions and smoothest show ever.
1: This is true, factually correct.
2: Factually correct. I verified that.
0: Like, yes. Well...
1: Outside unbiased source, thank you, DJ Me, for your input.
2: Yes. Outside unbiased source, Joelle is perfect.
0: Thank you.
2: Yes.
1: Cosine.
0: I agree with that.
2: Cosine.
1: But yeah, that was just Violence One by They Are Gutting a Body of Water. And that is actually a band from Philly. I'm sorry for spreading misinformation. But yeah, I really like that song. It's shoegaze. I love shoegaze. I hate shoegaze.
2: No, love watching the shoegaze.
1: No, you're reformed now.
0: I'm understanding shoegaze.
1: You do. Remember when we had our shoegaze show?
0: I do like Cole.
1: Off. Exactly. Off. That's sick. Well, off air, Joel was like, wait, this is actually kind of good. I almost can't tell the difference between dream pop. And I was like, yeah.
0: Well, and then good. I took that song and I did My Way with the Dial and put that on there. And exactly. I claimed it as my own.
1: Starflyer. I love Starflyer.
0: We're going to be adding that song to the queue. But speaking of Bodies of Water, to move it right along, I have Bayou Moon by Paige Plaisance.
1: Oh, then after that was Red Lady by Phil Cordell. This song is so cool. I don't know. It's kind of like psychedelic dream pop in a way. Yeah, like
0: I love dream pop.
1: Psychedelic dream pop. I love this album. Oh, a little folky too, you can say. But yeah, I really like Phil Cordell. I remember when I was editing Cassidy's Way Left of the Dial, I saw her put this on and I got so excited. So yeah, it's such a good song. I love it so much. I hope you guys enjoy.
0: Yeah.
2: Yeah.
0: Feel the folk. I hope you folk with it. F-O-L-K.
2: Folking with
1: feel
2: it.
1: The folk. Oh, wait. Do we get, like, copyright infringement if I, like, sing a song?

0: And we're back.
1: And we're back, guys.
0: I need to stop saying and we're back every time.
1: Says who?
2: But we are.
0: Hey, says me.
1: Why do you have to fit yourself in a box to please others?
0: Because I like the box.
2: Like a heteronormative social construct.
0: In the box. Anyways.
1: By Roddy. Free Roddy Ricch promo in the Big 26. Okay. Wait. Okay.
0: Okay.
1: Oh, okay.
0: Oh, okay.
2: We're so witty and like we are so such a banter.
0: Yes.
2: Know, that's rebounding back and forth all the time.
0: Up next.
1: I love that we.
0: Up next, we have Love Connection by Koji 1200. He was a Japanese or is a Japanese TV host and made really cool songs. And I really like him. And I hope you feel that love connection with the Flying Bear Show because we're flying away.
1: Yeah, for the summer.
0: For the summer.
1: Summer.
0: Summer.
1: Which reminds me, in our later segment, we'll be doing Songs of the Summer. Summarizing our summer with Songs of the Summer.
0: Mm. Wow. Mm. Our snaps being off beat completely.
1: we just forgot how to do radio for our last show because we're just having so much fun.
0: No, you gotta know the rules to break the rules, okay?
1: Truth nuke.
2: Truth nuke. Okay. Run and hide.
1: Then we'll have Runaway by Mr. Little Jeans. This is off their album Pocket Knife. I really like this song. I used to bump this song a lot during the spring semester. So, yeah.
0: Bumping that. Yeah, don't run away from the dial. Keep it tuned.

それかいな。そうや、言うてるやないか、おい。じゃあいい。

0: We're back.
1: That was just Runaway by Mr. Little Jeans.
0: And we're on TV.
1: Yes, guys, we're on TV now. If you want to perceive us even more than you already are right now, you can tune in to, is it the TSTV network?
0: It's right next to TSTV. I forgot. Just go to TSTV and go one up and go one down and find
1: us. There we are.
0: Best instructions ever. Well,
2: perceive us.
0: Hey. Wait, I was supposed to play underwriting.
1: They're going
0: to
1: be like, wow, you sound like a lot better. Y'all look like
2: me. Wait, I thought y'all were bad. Like, what happened?
1: I thought you were DJ the baddest ever.
0: Is the camera pointing to you?
2: Is that
0: you're
2: happening?
0: Being perceived.
1: Wait, am I being perceived?
0: Now you are. Now
1: you
0: are.
1: Oh, wait. Okay.
0: Yeah. if you can call in and read my shirt, I will love you forever. Read my shirt on the TV.
1: Read your shirt, please.
0: Tell me what the big letters are on the top and call in. First caller.
1: You
2: will clap and sing for you.
1: Well, wait. We should play their song if it's not on Blender.
0: Yes.
1: I think that'd be nice.
0: We'll play your song. Yeah. I think like we can give an exception to like if you have a song. Read my shirt.
1: Yeah.
2: Play Taylor Swift. I'm just kidding.
1: Maybe.
2: Don't do that.
0: Well, we're just to keep it pushing. I have Baby Blue by Canel, one of my favorite artists right now.
1: Yes, dude.
0: Electronic, French. Banana, na, na, na, na, na. What y'all know about Aya Nakamura?
1: Dude,
0: speaking of the French.
1: Actually, yeah. I have to say, like, I really do love this artist, and it was due to Joel. I have to give Joel the credit for this.
0: Canel. Yeah, I love this Canel artist. But do you know Aya Nakamura? That's like their Beyonce.
2: No.
1: There.
0: The French. But yeah, Canel, awesome. You'll hear it soon off her latest EP. Really great track, really great person.
1: Yay! I'm excited for that one.
0: Oh, do you want to come to the KTX Studio 1A for the Toadies on Friday?
1: I'd love to, actually. They're going to go... Actually, Toadies is playing down in my town. If you're in my city, you got to check in with me. The 210 San Antonio.
0: Yeah.
1: Yes, they will be playing down in Helotes, my hometown, not to dox myself. It's not my hometown. I'm a LARPer. I live in Bear
2: County.
1: And
2: God forbid. Sometimes we just say
1: things. I'm right on the edge, whatever. But yeah, next is Velvet by Toadies. Toadies is really fun. They have some really cool guitar stuff going on. I really like their main guitarist on this one. Lots of cool textures. I hope you guys enjoy.
0: Yeah. See you soon. I don't have the hand reach to press them all at once.

0: Okay, we're back.
1: We're back.
0: Actually, no, we're not.
2: Oh,
0: wait,
2: okay.
0: Give me 5 seconds. Give me 10. Give me 10. Give me 10. Give me 10. Give me.
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1: Hi, it's Faye Webster. 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
1: Hey guys, we're back.
0: What time is it?

0: spot.
1: I think you're in the wrong place.
0: And me having that last song on during this whole time, so people probably couldn't have heard a single thing we just said, but that's okay.
1: 20-year-olds are going to speak.
0: 20-year-olds are going to speak.
2: And you can't stop us. Them. You can't silence
0: you
2: our
0: can't
2: voices.
0: You can't silence us. But soon, 21-year-olds. I'm excited for that.
2: Yeah, yeah. Soon. Very soon.
0: The Flying Bear is going to get into alcoholism.
2: The Flying Bear turns 21.
1: I have
2: 21.
1: A walk someday, T.
2: Notice wait. How no one... Did anyone inquire about this
1: no,
2: fact?
1: No, but I feel like
2: did
1: it has to be said because it's really important.
2: Can we get a countdown going, actually?
0: Yes. When... So anyways,
2: it's my style.
1: It's my style.
2: Sorry guys, this show is like this is the best radio
0: this is,
2: ever.
0: This is quality radio, and if you disagree, no you don't.
2: No you don't. And you just need to have some fun.
0: Some fun and some joy, and you gotta be a little dirty, and we're gonna keep it dirty with some Dirty Shirley by Farmer's Life.
2: Oh, yeah. Farmer's Wife is so cool, guys. I saw them open up for Frankie and the Rich, and the Witchfingers earlier this summer. Awesome. They had such good stage presence. The lead singer is so cool. Yeah.
0: I haven't seen them live, but I have to. I know they were at last year or the year before's ACL.
2: I think they were at last year's ACL.
0: Yeah. They're awesome. I love this song. It was between the song and Greg Abbott's...
2: Wait, what? Pause?
1: Greg Abbott, like the governor?
0: Yeah, they have a song called Greg Abbott's Maxi Pad.
2: Oh,
1: I thought you meant Greg Abbott was putting out music.
2: I was like, wow.
1: I was like, wow.
2: Yeah, they're
1: almost
2: as good as Greg Abbott.
0: They're almost like, there.
1: Hey, he needs to...
0: Almost on par, I should say.
2: But yeah, we'll have Farmer's Wife, then after that, we'll have From Your Girl by The Muffs. So The Muffs is a really cool band. They're out of SoCo. Yeah.
0: Okay, bye.

0: Hi.
1: Hey guys, we're back.
0: Hey people. And no one has like called in to say what my shirt says, so I'll throw in the next ticket giveaway to whatever that is.
1: So we're just digging in our butt.
0: We're digging in our butt.
1: There is another ticket giveaway.
0: There is. Look.
2: I'm giving away a ticket.
1: To where? Yo-Yo Ma?
2: Yes. No. If I could get that. Guys, the Austin Symphony is playing Dvorak's Cello Concerto with Yo-Yo Ma in September. And if anyone wants to buy my ticket for me, you can because it's $500. But oh my gosh. But yeah, if you are a classical music person, that's a really incredible experience that's, you know, around here. Yeah. So get that on your radar.
1: If anyone's feeling generous, call in.
2: Oh, yeah. And if you're not a classical music person, but you're rich, hey, slide me a ticket. Sorry, go ahead.
0: And what time is your classical music show next semester?
2: I don't know, you guys, but I'm kind of... We can put on a feeler. Florence Price.
1: Let's see.
2: She's underground.
0: Well.
2: I need to find some underground artists for the classical. I mean, I have a lot, like, in my head, but...
1: Yeah.
0: Because it's like the composers are always listed too, right?
2: Yeah. Well, that's the thing is that you need to like, yeah.
0: Because it's like covers are allowed and it mostly is covered.
2: Like the violinist is like not like a... Yeah. I'm like, it's just like I'm doing like all like the main violin concertos. So I'm like, no, but the violinist, no one knows them.
1: No, but they're kind of niche. It's fine.
0: Yeah. If they're not like listed as the artist but did still contribute to the song, like that's different.
2: Oh, okay.
0: Yeah, I know, cause I am that.
1: True.
2: I love what you just said.
0: And if you're a UT student and want to be trained in being a DJ, not anyone else. If you want to be trained to be a DJ, you can go to co-op. If you're not a UT student, they are great over there. But if you are, email programming@kvrx.org. That's me.
1: Yep.
2: That's my email.
0: You'll meet me in person.
2: Bye,
1: guys. Threat. Oh my goodness. He does sign autographs. So do I. So does DJ Mean. Just saying.
0: Yes.
1: For a fee. For a fee. Yeah.
0: Do you want to do our summer?
1: Yeah, actually.
2: Our summer?
1: Summer.
2: Oh. just vote.
0: What's your summer?
1: Okay, so yeah. We're going to do our song like in a summer. Let's do like 1-1-1-1. How do you guys
0: do
1: this?
0: Yeah, let's do 1-1-1-1.
1: Yeah. So I nominate Jacob to go first.
2: Yeah. Oh, okay. Wow.
1: Second?
0: No.
2: I'm uncomfortable. Okay. No, I'm just kidding. Okay, so I think I'm going to start with Underneath the Moon by Maggie and Terry Roche. I low-key terrorized everyone in my car that ever got in my car with this song, like all of July.
1: I love this song.
2: Every time someone entered my car, it immediately started because like I'll have like 4 songs that I like am interested in a given week, and they'll just be on repeat. So I don't want to say y'all's names and dox y'all.
1: I just said your name out loud.
2: Okay, Jackie and Joel. Oh, well, okay.
0: Okay.
2: You know, have heard, you know, this song, Underneath the Moon by Maggie and Terry Roche. It's just like this very, like, you know, like open harmony, like, you know, heavy hitting. Like there's a lot of like really rich piano stuff going on. And it's just kind of about like expressing yourself more authentically. And I feel like that was a lot of what I had to kind of like work through this summer. So, yeah.
0: That's beautiful.
1: Beautiful. I really like that.
2: Next woman.
0: I chose Losing My Religion by Rem. I like the vibe. I got into a really like big Americana like era. I was like, ooh, this is my vibe. I feel like a cowboy walking to my internship because it's hot.
1: True. And you can hear the cicadas.
0: And you could hear the cicadas. And I was riding my horse, i.e. the bus, everywhere.
1: Ah, the cab metro.
0: Yes. I love you, cab metro.
1: I love you, cab metro.
0: But yeah, I made an Americana playlist, and
1: this is a good pick.
0: Losing My Religion was on there, and I got it on CD with DJ the High, the Baddest.
2: Mm.
1: DJ the Baddest, yes.
0: At Half Price Books, and I got a CD player, and that has defined my life now, and the only thing that I am ever and will be. And yeah, that's my pick, my first one.
1: I really like that one. It's a solid pick. Good listen for sure. My first one, Summer Boy by Lady Gaga. I just love Summer Boy. It's such a fun vibe. It feels so fresh, so young. And I think all of us, like all 3 of us, there was a time where we just like embraced the youth of being like 20 and doing whatever and having fun. Yeah. Young ho.
2: Young ho's run free. Yeah. Hey, are we allowed to say that word?
0: It's not a Pacifica word. Yeah, and the Pacifica words are
1: Yeah, so it was just fun. Yeah, so I like think about this when I think of the 4th of July when me and Joel went swimming.
0: Yes.
1: And wait, we went swimming too. We went swimming twice that day. We that did. Was so fun.
2: It was awesome. The 6th speed run.
1: Oh.
0: Nothing happened at 6th Street.
1: Happened
0: nothing happened.
1: Nothing happened that night. We just passed by.
0: We just passed by. We walked. It. We walked from 6th Street all the way to our apartments in
1: Blue. No, yeah, this actually is true.
0: Long, long walk.
1: Long, it was, long walk.
0: But it was worth it. And it was such a fun. What? Where were we that we were in that pool? Like, we weren't even in Austin.
1: I don't even know where we were. Like, that was like a 45-minute Uber. I can't believe like that happened.
0: I know.
1: That was, and the fact that we like came back and the party that we like got loot from the party was actually kind of awesome. We genuinely looted that party.
0: We raided it. We raided
1: that
0: it.
1: Party.
2: It
1: was
2: Plato's closet.
1: So
0: I came home with Oreo cookies, a whole packet of Oreo cookies.
1: Yes, it was powerful.
0: From a party. Like what? Wait, kind of to interrupt. What's that one Ryan Gosling song that we played while we were ghost hunting?
1: Wait, save that for next one, because that's really good and we can low-key play
0: we'll,
1: that on
0: we'll
1: air.
0: Save it
1: yeah,
0: for next
1: save it,
0: one
1: we'll save it for the next round.
0: But I think a very fundamental thing for the summer, and that is like my summer song, one of them is, I forgot its name, what's the name,
1: In the Room Where You Sleep.
0: In the Room Where You Sleep.
1: I love that song.
0: Because we all three of us went and terrorized a local coffee shop, one of those 24-hour ones. Which one was it? B-News?
1: It was Epoch.
2: Sure
1: Epoch. It was
2: Epoch.
1: Yeah.
2: We have been terrorizing Epoch.
0: It was Epoch.
2: Time
0: we played, what, Shawarma Stand?
1: We played Shawarma Stand and Animal Hospital.
0: And
2: on
0: then
2: Roblox.
0: Afterwards, we're like, okay, we're hungry. Let's go to McDonald's. And it was haunted.
2: It was haunted. And then we started following
0: like
2: around
0: McDonald's.
2: Haunted energy around the city.
0: Yeah. We went ghost hunting and it was fun and so cool, and we stayed up so late. It
1: yes.
0: was awesome.
1: We've been ghost hunting multiple times this summer.
0: Yeah.
1: Actually, we like
2: kind
1: literally
2: of beautiful
1: just the other night. Yeah.
0: Wait, Halloween plans?
1: Yeah. Halloween. Oh no, but like we kind of ruined the whole vibe because we like ate at all of the places that was haunted. We passed by the clay pit and I was like, oh my gosh, that place is so haunted. It has really good Indian food.
0: I had like my birthday brunch at the Driscoll. My freshman year, and they were all so sweet. Like,
1: and we were like, this is the most haunted hotel in Austin.
2: Everyone dies.
1: And
2: we were like,
1: Joel was like,
2: brunch.
1: That's where my brunch was.
0: And that's where my birthday brunch was, guys.
1: Okay, yeah. Ghost hunting was a big part of this summer. It was so fun.
2: It was really fun.
0: Mount
2: it was really
1: Bonnell.
2: Such a journey.
1: Mount Bonnell. Yeah.
0: Mount Bonnell. That was fun. That was a fun night.
2: Ending
0: that
2: up
0: was
2: at,
0: a great view.
2: You know, the military base.
1: Oh,
0: yeah.
1: That was scary. When we were at Randonautics/ghost hunting, and we ended up at the military base like twice.
0: Camp Mabry.
2: Yeah.
1: Sight. Very scary.
2: We're going to get hunted down. Saying that on air.
0: That's classified.
1: Okay.
2: We didn't go in.
1: Do you want to do another one, Jacob?
2: Oh, sure. I would have to say I'm gonna do Power of Rain by Art Loan. Art Loan has this album called Piper Oz the Hound that I also terrorized my friends with all summer. And you know, I really liked the entire album. Honestly, the entire album was very like indicative of my summer. It also just kind of like spoke to, you know, it's a lot of things, like a lot of like very human feelings. I was like, wow, like this is just very nice and authentic.
1: It's also like kind of lighthearted too.
2: Yes,
1: it's not,
2: it's not heavy.
1: Yeah.
2: You know, it just has like a very like lighthearted kind
1: it's
2: of fun
1: a
2: beat to it.
1: Take on being a human.
2: Yeah,
1: you know?
2: And like the complicated like stuff with like, you know, romantic relationships and all of that. I feel like it was just very human. Yeah, so I liked
1: it. Super
2: beautiful.
1: Cute. I love that album too. Yeah.
0: Do you want to go since I skipped my turn?
1: No, I don't really care. You go again.
0: Okay. Well, another one I have is Know Where You Are, Know Who You Are at Every Age by Cocteau Twins.
1: I love that song.
0: It's so good. I've been abusing that song in my earbuds, and it's beautiful.
1: Yeah. Was this what inspired the dream pop?
0: It was, actually. It was that song and Battle Bots by Keepsake, which I guess I'll choose as another one of my songs. I'm trying to book them for KTX. If you hear me out there, please.
1: Please.
0: Please. They're so good. I found them through my internship, and yeah, so great.
2: Shipping my intern.
1: All right. My next one is My Better Self by Tennis. This is an album that's really important to me right now. I love this album. I've been playing this album nonstop. I actually went down to Waterloo to try to get a CD the other day. Did not have it. And I left with two things I was not there for. But hey, but this song is so awesome. My Better Self just basically talks about the importance of expressing yourself and kind of the frustration of not being, like, truly heard. But also, like, understanding that you need to, like, speak up for yourself. You need to say what you say. You need to say what you feel. And that, you know, like, things change all the time, but you, like, if you don't say anything and if you just let things pass you by, you're not, like, an active member in your own life. You're, like, a passive participant, which is really sad. So I think this is a really nice message that I think a lot of people need to hear. And I love this album in general. I guess it could be considered an... No, I think it's an album. It's an album. It just talks about the artist's, like, complicated view when it comes to, like, herself throughout the years, like, her position as a woman within society, and also, like, how she grew up in a religious environment, and just the way, like, her relationship with God kind of evolves over time. And I think that's really special, and I think it's, like, I don't know, it's just a really beautiful listen, because it's like, wow, like, a lot of people feel these ways, like, there's a lot of similarities in these songs, which I think is really nice and really healing. Yeah. Okay.
0: That's beautiful.
2: Are we running a circle again?
1: Yes, your turn.
2: Okay. I think for my third pick.
0: Sorry.
2: I don't know.
1: We can low-key do, like, one more round, then split it up and do another talking segment afterwards.
0: Yeah.
2: For sure. They're like, oh my god, again.
1: Oh no? More?
0: Me when the talk show speaks. Okay, guys. Okay. We are college kids. We are not professionals.
1: Let's make fun of the girl that took him.
2: Creative risk. I think for this third pick, I'm going to go with something classical. I'm going to pick... I picked Brahms's Second Violin Sonata. If you are a classical person, I would really, really recommend Brahms's violin sonatas. He has three of them. They are all beautiful. But the second one, particularly the first movement, has been, like, just really special to me. I'm learning it with a friend of mine. We're playing piano and violin together. It's more like a duet than, like, a sonata. Like, the violin is not the most important thing. The piano really doing her thing. But... it's very open, it's very pretty, it's very idyllic, in the way that Brahms kind of always is, you know, that kind of, like hammy, like, warm sort of sound. But I don't know, it's just been very comforting to me, and I've liked it a lot, so that's my pick.
1: Beautiful. I like that.
0: My pick is actually going to be this next song of ours, Payaso by Eddie Angel.
1: Yes! I'm actually really excited, guys!
0: He's freaking amazing. I think that song has kind of defined, like... You know, this summer I've been at work. I've been over there at the KUTX studios, living, laughing, loving, getting to see all these cool artists come through the doorways, working the fields, doing the things, and I'm totally not procrastinating a Pride feature based on him as we speak. Hey, Taylor, don't shoot me. Shout out. But yeah, he's freaking awesome.
1: No, Eddie Angel's really cool. He has a really beautiful voice.
0: It's so cool to see live. Reina Sevilla, which is like the head of his record label, is like the sweetest person ever and was former station manager here at KVRX too. So I don't know. It's cool to see everything kind of intertwined and just to know cool people who do cool things.
1: Yeah, he's really cool. Check him out if you feel so inclined.
0: And listen to his song, Payaso, here on The Flying Bear Show.
1: The Flying Bear Show.
2: Soaring Bear.
1: I'll do one more, then we can go ahead and listen to some more music.
2: And LARP.
1: Okay, so my third one is Guide by Steve Lacy. I don't care. It's so good.
0: Am I your baby? Is that the right one?
1: No, it's a If You Can Climb. You know,
0: yeah, that one.
1: I love that song. I don't know. It's just fun. I've been dancing this summer. I've been having fun this summer. And I'm like, ooh, you know, like, and also, Oh Yeah dropped. I really like that album. I thought it was so fun to listen to.
0: Oh yeah?
1: Yeah.
0: Is he your baby?
1: Am I your baby? Yeah, Steve didn't disappoint. Oh, yeah. The album was worth the wait. I was happy with it. For the people hating, don't get my own.
0: People love to hate these days.
1: I know, like, God forbid anyone have fun anymore.
0: Right.
1: I love the album. But yeah, Guide by Steve Lacy, not on that album, by the way. It's on Basement Jack, right? I think it's on Basement Jack. But God is just so fun. It's just such a groove, and the bass on it is so good. Love that song. Okay, yeah.
2: Bass.
1: Now that's enough of us. We can go ahead and segment back into some music with some Eddie Angel.
0: Should I play that one first? Or
1: play that one first.
0: I'm going to play Biaso. Biaso by Eddie Angel coming to your earwaves. You heard why this song is important to me 5 seconds ago.
1: Yep.
0: And then after that, we'll have
1: something by Charles. Sorry, guys. The title's a bit long. It's I Know You Love Me, But Do You Think of Me?
0: Comma.
1: Yeah, comma. I really like this album because it reminds me of Sue Sylvester when she married herself. It's also like really fun, like kind of experimental pop. So I hope you guys enjoy. Oh, speaking of Glee, I'll touch base on that later. We'll put a pin in that. We'll put a pin in that.
0: Okay, Biaso, Eddie Angel.

0: before.
1: Old used topic of conversation.
2: Thousand Men used, or sorry.
0: What?
2: But
0: what no. are we okay, what is happening? I'm confused. Okay, so let's start over. We're gonna go
2: so
0: back.
2: Let's try that again.
0: We're gonna circle back to Glee. Actually, we're gonna circle back to Glee because yeah, no one here knows how to do radio, apparently. So we're gonna talk about Glee now, because we're gonna play a song later, which I'm really excited about. And I like begged Joelle, like, can we please play like the Glee version? Because I think the Glee version's better. And you can like, I guess, like, roast me over a fire or something, or like shoot me in the street.
1: That but, is,
0: like,
1: those, I, both of those are happening.
0: I'll stand on this. I think the Glee version is better, but I do love this song. It's "I'm Not Gonna Teach Your Boyfriend How to Dance with You" by Black Kids. It's such a good song. Oh my gosh. But oh, the guy that plays Blaine, like, he has this effect. He like Kelly Clarkson's it, but like, he's a guy. Wait, what's his name? I knew his name.
2: Kratos.
0: I feel like people are gonna call me a
3: Is it
0: might be Chris Curtis?
2: The one with the really high voice?
0: Oh, that the character is Kurt.
2: Oh, Kurt.
0: The guy that plays Kurt.
2: Oh.
0: No, but this is the guy that plays Blaine. That's why I'm calling. Wait, what's his name? Sorry, guys. I swear I know Glee.
2: Well, before that, you're going to hear Revolve by Quentin. They're freaking awesome. Seeing them live multiple times is an honor. And do you have something to say? Because you also saw them live.
0: Yeah, Quentin is awesome. They have very strong vocals. I really like this song because, I don't know, just the way they riff on it is really fun to hear. Also, great stage presence, too. I was lucky enough to get in to sit, like, at a live recording, and it was awesome. Yeah, very... They take such, like, a commanding presence, you know? Like, they really do demand your attention, which I really appreciate. Also, I saw them on the side of Waterloo today. They're up there.
2: That's awesome.
0: Yeah, very happy for Quentin.
2: And, like, I mean, they wrote that song for, like, people in their 20s to, like, commemorate their own 20s. And as a 20-year-old, I approve.
1: Yes, we are all 20.
0: Truth. We are 20.
2: For now. And
1: we're being affirmed.
0: For now.
2: Well, don't revolve that,
0: dial. Don't revolve the dial.
2: Quentin,
1: on there.
2: Revolve.
0: Revolve us.
2: And see you guys.

0: We're back.
1: And out of breath.
0: Yeah, we just had a mini dance break.
1: That was beautiful.
0: Yeah, that was such a fun song. I love that.
1: That was a good song. I like that song. I like that one.
0: I like that one.
2: But
0: yeah, the guy that sang it on Glee was Darren Criss, just in case anyone was wondering still.
1: Wow.
0: Glee. I want that one.
2: You want that thick thighs bleep salad.
0: Thank you.
1: Thank you, DJ Whitney.
0: DJ,
2: we'll figure it out.
1: Yeah.
0: Okay, one last thing. We're going to do one last circle through. One last go round.
2: One last circle.
0: And then we're going to beat a dead horse.
1: Yes, we are.
0: One of our favorite things to do around here.
1: Yes! Because, as you know, over the summer, a very big part of our show has been covering Love Island week to week, day to day.
0: It was a
1: running,
0: joy.
1: And running back to catch the episode. It was so good.
0: Yeah.
1: Good life.
0: It was such a good era.
1: I miss you, Love Island.
0: I really do.
1: And I won't miss you when you come back.
0: I was about to say, the reunion's coming. We're about to get a whole new wave of content.
1: Yes.
2: And more slop to shovel.
0: Yeah, you'll hear us talk about more slop in a second, guys.
2: The trowel's getting filled.
0: Yes. Don't touch that dial.
1: Don't touch that dial. But our last picks. Do you have your last pick of the summer? Oh, no, thank you. You're our guest. You're our guest.
2: Oh, that's so respectful of you. Honestly, I'm torn between Buffy St. Marie and Take
0: You Can
2: Me
0: Honestly,
2: Away.
0: Whatever ones you have left, just list them.
2: Yeah. Okay. Well, Take Me Away from Freaky Friday. Hey.
0: Hey, I love that song.
2: I love that song. Also, like, I was feeling, like, emo. Like, well, there was a lot of things where, like, just a lot of, like, very, like, complicated feelings had to just kind of be processed this summer, you know what I mean? And so when I felt a little bit cornily edgy, hey, she would get on the fucking I wanna get out. So yeah, that was really fun. Buffy St. Marie's The Circle Game was getting ran a lot. Y'all were subjected to that a lot.
0: I would like
2: in
0: that
2: my
0: song.
2: Car. Yeah, and it's just about life and the seasons, they go round and round.
0: Aww.
2: And I just like it.
0: I like it a lot.
2: It's warm, sweet, and it's about, you know, the cycles of life.
0: Perfect picks, I'd say. Also, I just keep saying I love that song.
2: We love all songs.
1: I like that one.
0: Love
1: I like
0: music.
1: Them all.
0: I like that one.
2: And
0: not
2: then Karma's
0: favorite.
2: A Bitch by Sorry.
1: No, that's not a specific
0: word.
1: We're not actually
0: I
1: gonna get to it. It's
0: best.
1: Not a real that's not a real cuss word.
2: That's
0: we
2: a
0: did
2: joke.
0: This, for the people back home, we did this bit one day where we treated everything like a jukebox musical, and it was the most obnoxious the three of us have ever
1: Wasn't
0: been
1: Wasn't that
0: together.
1: Like a few days ago?
0: Yeah. Wait, that was like, was that last week?
2: That was like our last hangout.
0: Yeah.
1: Our last hangout, we treated it like a jukebox musical.
0: So, yeah, it was horrible.
1: Just obnoxious on the creek.
2: Just horrific. Just on Barton Creek specifically.
0: Yeah, yes. Actually, disrespectful on the creek.
2: Yeah. For example.
0: Very loud.
2: You just want attention, gosh. Jackie. You just want attention.
0: Don't subject them to
1: so
0: it.
1: So that was DJ the Badness, and I'm turning off the mic.
0: Yeah, okay, yeah, that's enough out of you
2: that.
0: For today.
1: That's enough.
2: die.
1: But yeah, that was a fun night. We played on the playground. And
0: we did play on the playground.
1: That was awesome.
2: Yeah.
1: And we swung on the swing.
0: And we jumped off the bridge.
1: I didn't.
2: Into the
0: boo, boo, boo, boo, boo.
2: Into the aqueous solution
0: into the water,
2: of Barton Creek.
0: Into the water, yes.
1: We and I was like, no.
0: No, because Joel is actually quiet and demure on the creek, unlike some of us.
1: I was quiet and demure on the creek, and we skipped stones.
0: Frank Creek.
1: And it was beautiful. We're going back soon.
0: Yep.
2: Yeah. We'll be returning.
0: We should go next week before it gets like.
1: We should.
0: Yeah, that'd be fun.
1: Either that or go to Colorado next week.
2: Right.
0: Oh, wait. Yeah, that might be happening, guys.
2: Yeah,
0: stay tuned.
1: That is why this is our last show. We have the big CO. That's
0: the CO.
2: The CO, yeah. Co.
0: The CO. The Co.
2: Hello, Renee.
0: The Co.
1: The Co.
0: We made this. I'm going to say it's happening because why not?
2: I'm going to say it's happening.
0: Yeah,
1: it's
0: happening.
1: It's going to happen.
0: We're going to Colorado next week. Yeah.
1: But my last songs is, okay, wait, I have three.
0: Sam,
1: run
0: I have
1: okay.
0: three too. Run them.
1: So I have Too Many Movies by Michael Shelley. I think I got 10 times, like 2 times more alternative and performative this summer.
0: I'm so happy.
1: Yes.
0: I hope I had some part in that.
1: Yes, you did. You did.
0: I'm glad.
1: But yeah, Michael Shelley is a DJ in like the Northeast, I think. And he has like 60 monthly listeners, and I am one of them. And I have subjected y'all to a whole show based on this song. And I did steal the CD to play on my CD player.
0: Yes.
2: And hey.
1: And yeah, my next one is Suicide Sunday by the Friday Night Boys.
0: That song really did define an era. Yeah, that was what defined our Loser Course show. One of my favorite shows we've done this
1: so
0: summer.
1: Good.
0: It was so good, yeah.
1: I loved our Loser Course show. Like, those two songs were the inspo for it. And
0: yeah.
1: So good, so good.
0: It was so
1: just
0: fun.
1: Another Suicide Sunday. Hello, Taylor again.
0: Yeah, hello, Taylor again.
1: But then... my last song is The Peace by Underscores. And that has been defining my, like, last few weeks of my final summer days. Baby, can we talk? So, if that live demonstration didn't show my love and appreciation to the song and how much I'll be crying to the music video coming out tomorrow, I don't know what will. And those are my picks.
0: Yes!
2: I
0: think those are super solid. I really liked all of those. I am a fan of Underscores.
1: So
0: if
1: good.
0: You like tuned in last week, you might have heard like a little like taste.
1: Yeah, Underscores inspired that.
0: Yeah.
1: One line from her song Wish You Well. Tune into 92.7. They were playing Christian rock, but we changed it to 91.7 because 91.7 is the best radio station ever.
0: Yeah, this is true. Factual.
1: This is factual. Not an opinion.
0: Yeah. This is true.
2: No. Supported by the statistics.
0: Not
1: supported by statistics. Don't question us ever.
0: Yeah.
2: We made a chart.
0: Yeah.
2: There was a graph.
1: What are your final summer picks?
0: Okay, my final summer picks. Summer. One is Thinking About You by Faye Webster. My goat. It's not even like the substance of the song, really. It's just Faye. Like, Faye
1: yes.
0: is so like fun summer night. When me and Joel went, that was healing salad.
1: And wow. Daniel Caesar's camera people played.
0: They played. You heard of, yeah, Daniel Caesar's people played. He was good, too.
1: He was good.
0: Yeah.
1: But I loved
0: seeing
1: Faye White.
0: Faye
1: live.
0: That was Faye concert. Sorry,
1: concert.
0: Don't hate me.
1: Don't hate me, but.
0: Yeah.
1: I'm okay if you do.
0: I love Faye.
1: I love Faye.
0: She's just so, like fun. You said,
1: she
0: baby.
1: Is.
0: That's what you call me. I love you.
1: Brother.
0: We also sang her for karaoke.
1: Yes, we did. Our karaoke night was so fun.
0: Yeah.
1: This was a great summer.
0: Yeah, this actually was a pretty dope summer, I have to say.
1: Yeah. Healing and changing,
2: healing
1: but
2: summer.
1: Like,
2: healing
1: so much
2: summer.
1: Fun.
0: Yeah.
1: Thanks to you guys.
0: Yeah, thank you guys for helping make this summer special.
1: Yeah.
0: All of
2: it
0: you Flying
2: special.
0: Bear Hug listeners.
1: Flying Bear Hug listeners have made this
0: and
1: special.
0: And my friends, of course.
1: Yes. But, yeah.
0: Yeah. Okay, guys, I'll do my pick. So yeah, that was Thinking About You by Faye Webster. Wait, I don't know why I said I'll do my pick. I've been doing that. Okay, my second pick is Submarine Symphonica by The Submarines. It's such a cute song. We actually might be able to play it after this. But it's fun. It's just about like how you find love when you least expect it, without being like on the pursuit of it. But also, I really like the song because I don't really think about it just as romantic love. Because this summer, I've just been like, oh my gosh, like, I love my friends. I love my family. I love you guys for real. I'm so grateful for all the amazing people in my life. Y'all make everything so special and fun, and you're so important to me. I love you guys.
2: Affirmed and reciprocated.
0: Aww.
2: Affirmed and reciprocated.
0: Yeah,
2: and reciprocated.
0: It's just a fun song about like when you stop chasing love, you kind of see it all around you, which I think is so cutie. And then the last song is Beach Life and Death by Car Seat Headrest. I love Car Seat Headrest. This song is genuinely like a masterpiece in my mind. It's just like, I don't know. The whole thing is him almost, it's like him processing a lot of things. If you take it at the most literal sense, it's just him processing like breaking up with someone, which is partially true, but like it has multiple segments throughout the song, and it's kind of him coming to terms with himself and how he like faces things, how he relates to other people, just how he feels being a human and going throughout his day, dealing with his mental health. And it's just like almost about growing up and accepting change and kind of accepting who you are as a person and kind of getting to know who you are as a person and understanding who you are in relation to other people. But I think it's really beautiful, and I think it's really real and relatable. very human. So yeah, I love that song. Got me through some sadder times. But yeah, honestly, this summer's been beautiful, guys. It like this has summer's been awesome. Yeah.
1: I feel like every week is a new adventure. Yeah. It's like a party.
0: Every day.
2: Last summer was like a movie.
0: And of course, stateside.
1: Yes, stateside.
0: I've been touring stateside, kissing my Swedish boy over FaceTime. Who knew? Opening up would make me a headline.
1: Boots, that's my ego boost. Schedule ain't been loose for a minute. Yeah, I'm that girl I've been that.
0: Imagine, those are my picks.
1: Imagine someone just tuned in while we're
2: exhausting things are happening.
1: Yay!
0: I listen in and feel more dreamy.
1: Well, can we play Sundown by Starflyer 59 and then come back to our Love Island dead horse beating?
0: Yeah, do you want to play the Ryan Gosling song too?
1: Yes.
0: Yes,
1: we'll play those two.
0: Yeah, play those two.
1: Well,
0: the
1: Ryan Gosling song.
3: This is the Sundown.

0: Sure.
1: We're back now.
2: Hey, people.
0: Okay.
1: That was show.
0: Wait, but we need to talk about...
1: Oh, be a dead horse.
0: Yes.
1: No one's after us. Okay, who has been... Jacob, you can guess. But who has been the winners and losers of the Love Island Post Villa?
0: I have much to say. Definitely Jen and Gall. I think they are.
1: Yeah.
0: I think someone summarized it really good on the internet yesterday. I saw it and I was like, wait, I should send this to Joel, and I forgot to send it to you. But he was basically like, you know what? I feel like Gall really did take this the right way. Like, he moved perfectly afterwards, because what he did was he acknowledged that what he did was wrong.
1: Mm-hmm.
0: He didn't take himself too seriously. Like, he like let people make fun of him, but was also in on the joke. It was almost like, I'm laughing with you at this point, because like, I was moving crazy. And also, that photo shoot was one of the best PR moves ever.
1: So good.
0: Yeah, maybe not ever, but like, you know.
1: Yeah.
0: Yeah, that was good.
1: Jen has been killing it.
0: Jen
1: Carl's
0: really has.
1: Junior ad.
0: Yes.
1: All these photo shoots, all these sponsors. I think she's the only one that has been really on it like that.
0: Loki, yeah, like straight out the villa. She was like, I'm going to Japan.
1: Yeah, like
0: Japan.
1: Let me go to Japan. Calvin Klein. What? Who invited her out?
0: I think it was Calvin Klein, yeah.
1: Yeah.
0: Some brand trip. I don't know,
1: to Japan. She was like, yeah, I'm going there. Like, wow.
0: Yeah.
1: Applause. Because I feel like the core four, which is, for those who aren't listening and don't know Love Island and aren't brain rotted, Trinity, the winner of the season, spoiler alert, Anaya, the runner up.
0: Yeah.
1: And then Melanie and Kata, the other runners up, just lower on the podium. They were awesome in the villa, and they're coming out and they're starting to do things. I feel like I want to see pick up. I'm ready for them.
0: Yeah, I feel like they really need to take advantage of this, because you don't go on Love Island for love. You go on Love Island for brand deals and like C-tier celebrity ship.
1: Yes.
0: So like, they need to hop on this now before it's over.
1: Because it's like, it's weird because you're A-tier celebrity for like a month, and then after that, You're not.
0: I feel like Trinity's moving good too. Like, she's been posting more. I don't think she's posting enough personally, but that's just me. I don't ever post. Like, girl, who am I to say?
1: Us with our zero posts.
0: Us with our zero posts. Our zeros.
1: Zero clout.
0: Hit that again.
1: Yeah. But I feel like, I mean, they are doing moves. They are getting, like, properly represented. And hopefully after the reunion, it's not, like, this weight on their shoulders and they could just, like, you know, be.
0: Just be,
1: And do the cool things. Bryce has been doing a good job.
0: Yeah,
1: got
0: Bryce has
1: a
0: been
1: song
0: doing good.
1: Out there.
0: Trinity's been doing good.
1: Trinity has been doing really good. Like,
0: I just think she could do more.
1: I'm excited to see more. And I do think that, like, Core 4 plus Jen, especially Jen.
0: Jen's my one at this point. She's
1: Although,
0: my everything.
1: I saw on Twitter that she liked some MAGA.
0: Did she actually? Oh, that's sick. Wait. Don't.
1: Although
0: oh,
1: it's like
0: my
1: Twitter.
0: Gosh.
1: I mean X. I don't know.
0: Hit it.
1: We'll see.
0: Oh my gosh. No. After I talk so highly of her decisions post Villa.
1: Let's hope that those decisions pre Villa aren't.
0: Well, they said some weird things about Kata, too, remember? They said that she was, like, transphobic or something.
1: Yeah, but she was fighting for her life.
0: You can't be... That does not excuse transphobia.
1: Yeah, that doesn't.
3: MAGA.
0: It's one thing to, like, beat someone because they're racist. It's another thing to be transphobic.
1: But, yeah. Ultimately, like... You don't know these people.
0: I don't know these people. Like, they're not my close and personal friends.
1: These aren't
0: like,
1: our
0: we're
1: friends.
0: Literally
1: you
0: just,
1: know,
0: like,
1: associate.
0: College students... Judging random late 20-year-olds.
3: Are these Dude, circus
0: oh my gosh, wait, that reminds me of something really funny. Sorry, what did you say,
3: no.
0: Jacob?
3: Go ahead.
0: Sorry.
3: No, I had nothing to say.
0: It was genuinely a 1v12 at work. My boss came in, showed everyone, majority women there working, a picture of Casey and TT, the one they just posted, or like not just posted, like a while ago. When it was like Still We Rise, and he was like, oh, the realest couple. And oh my gosh, that argument must have gone on for half an hour. 1v12 argument. It was crazy. Like, we took so many, like, we lost the plot completely. I can't even tell you what the argument was about towards the end of it. But he just ended it with being like, oh, like, Taylor and Clark broke up. Taylor and Clark broke up. And we were like, well, they were, like, whatever. Taylor cheated on him. And then he was like, people make mistakes. Then he ran out the room. Then he came back and said that Taylor was his brother, that they were in the same fraternity. And I was sick. Sick.
3: Sick to my stomach.
1: See, like, I'm TT. Sick
0: to my stomach. Yeah, like, actually, I'm TT and you're a little girl. Sit down.
1: And you're a little girl. Sit down.
0: But he did kind of, you know, when he did run that. He didn't win. He was wrong completely.
1: Yeah.
0: But he did eat this one thing. He said, you know, Bryce and Trinity are really weird. Like, the age gap is really strange. And at first, it was like, yeah, maybe. But then he was like, I'm, like, 30. Like, y'all are like Trinity. That's weird. And I was like, I like clutched my pearls and I was like, wait, yeah, like this was weird. Why did we just like kind of accept that? That's kind of crazy.
1: And hey,
0: he just gets away with it because he looks like a skinny guy. I don't know. Like he looks youthful,
1: I guess.
0: There's
1: a difference. Beauty privilege is the difference between creep and hottie.
0: I guess when you look like Troy Sivan, like I guess it's okay.
1: I'd run that. Full jazz. Like, no, I wouldn't. No,
0: Who do you think is the loser post Villa?
1: The loser post Villa? I feel like Sol could have been a winner if she ran a bit different. Because I feel like in the Villa, like, no, she was in the right. Sincere was lying straight to her face. And, like, she had every right to feel some type of way. Even if, like, people disagreed with her, like, no. But then after the Villa, like, you're still attacking the woman, even though you haven't gone back and see this man lie to you.
0: Wait, she was attacking Melanie post-Villa?
1: I think so.
0: Which is crazy, because they're in the same boat. I mean, yeah, Melanie was not doing herself any favors, but at the end of the day, what's between Melanie and Sincere has nothing to do with you, you know?
1: Yeah. I feel like, girl on board, let's mind our businesses.
0: Yeah, because I feel like she could have been... It's okay to be, like, angry and bitter, but, like, yeah.
1: But, yeah.
3: It's okay to be angry and bitter.
0: For a little bit, yeah. But you have to pick your crown up and stop talking about it. And get some brand deals.
1: Maybe this reunion will shift stuff. I actually hope it doesn't, because it would mean it's a good reunion, and I want to see stuff fall apart.
0: Well, yeah, I mean, it's like, what is it called? No, what were they calling it is what I mean to say. The Panopticon?
1: I think the biggest losers were those Casa boys that were only on the boat and have been invited back to the reunion.
0: I know. Why are they... Look,
1: why are you here?
0: I can't judge because I'd be running it too. Okay, if you pay for my plane ticket, I'll go and I'll be quiet. I'll be quiet.
1: On the I won't have anything to say.
0: Like, I'll just be here.
1: Like, yeah.
0: They probably get some, like, back wrap room snacks, you know? They probably got their...
1: Networking with the successful people.
0: Yeah, apparently TT was on like 5 other dating shows, so yeah, that is networking. They can hop on Love Island UK or something. I don't know.
1: Yeah, I miss when like no one is from a previous season this season.
0: Yeah, no.
1: I feel like Rob was such a good like, I know Love Island season 6 person because he's like played the game before, and that's why he was like so evil.
0: Agreed.
1: He ran that stuff like it was the Traitors, which he ended up winning.
0: And he ended up winning the Traitors. I'm glad for Rob.
1: But yeah, I do want to see a past Islanders in the Villa, especially with this like new attention that has been gotten. That's my personal wish list.
0: Agreed.
3: I've never seen this show.
0: You need to watch this show,
1: Jacob. You will be watching it next summer, by the way.
0: You will be watching it next summer.
1: You have no choice.
3: Instead, we're doing ASMR.
0: I really want you to do ASMR. I think you'd be very good at it.
1: ASMR show coming soon. It's going to be half classical music, half ASMR.
0: Wait, actually, can you...
3: it's like 8:30 at night, and like you're listening to KVRX, and you're like...
0: Dude, I'll fall asleep. I'll fall right asleep.
1: Maybe that's what people need.
3: We could do like POV here at Boss.
1: You can put on your headphones and like
0: Wait, let me put on my
1: these
0: headphones.
1: Are
3: I hear myself?
1: Yeah, you can hear yourself.
3: Wow, you guys. Okay.
1: I thought I sounded gayer.
0: Wait. Wait, let him talk, let him speak.
3: Oh, okay, me. Welcome you guys to the hospital because I am a pre-med. Today we are gonna help your blood pressure and your blood sugar. Yeah.
0: That was actually so enjoyable. I was genuinely getting chills up my spine.
3: Yeah.
1: I like the headphones. It makes me feel professional.
3: I know, and also I like being able to perceive myself a little bit.
0: Hello.
1: Yes. Hello, world.
0: Wait, am I wearing... I think I'm wearing the mic 2 headphones.
1: Hold on. It shouldn't matter.
3: Do
0: when you run away.
1: Because as the programming director, I know everything.
3: You are the king of the universe.
1: Yes.
0: The dictator.
1: I run this stuff like the Navy.
0: The ruler of
1: Yes.
0: Wait, this is so weird, guys. My voice is so crispy. Yeah. I don't think I sound this crispy.
1: I don't think I sound this crispy.
3: I thought my voice was a lot, like, higher.
1: Me too.
0: I'm wearing the right headphones. It does make a difference. That's crazy.
1: Well, I mean... And if I unplug your headphones right now.
3: Okay, what? I pull
0: them. I thought we were chill. I thought we were on, you know, a good note, a high vibe. Yeah.
1: It is a high vibe.
3: Until we get to call
1: it. Get on this high vibe.
3: Getting on it. I'm crawling. I'm running.
1: And we can hear when we yell into it too.
0: No,
3: that's crazy.
0: Dude,
3: this is really too loud.
0: This is the most like unenjoyable thing ever. We yell into this thing all the time.
3: I was like kissing this microphone. Like,
1: yeah.
0: Hello.
3: How are we doing?
0: How are we doing,
3: what
0: guys?
3: The hell?
0: I'm so sorry. We should.
3: You could hear me breathing.
1: This is great.
3: I was breathing into this mic to be silly because I thought I'm going to hear it.
1: See, our last show is when we're realizing we're bad radio hosts.
0: When we're realizing that we were actually torturing you guys for how many weeks? Like 5 weeks now? Oh my god.
3: Just getting subjected to like...
0: When we peak the mic, it's probably like, like nails. Yeah. Like six. Wow.
3: And twisted
1: in turns. Do we want to chat about one more thing or
0: yeah,
1: more things?
0: Yeah, just so we can like hear our voices.
1: I just want to
3: it's
1: speak.
3: Kind of
0: we're
3: all narcissistic.
1: Yes, we are.
0: We need to enjoy and like normalize a culture of being quiet. You know, like we need to accept that into this space right now. Is everyone okay with that?
1: Yeah. So when has been a time that you've been quiet on the creek?
0: Let's see. When was I quiet?
1: Quickly.
0: Okay.
3: Quickly. Yeah, we don't have much time.
0: I was quiet the other day when, like, you know, you were there that, like, one time that, like, Jacob was on the phone, and I was quiet.
3: So yeah. I do remember that day something on the lines of, like, oh, like, that's karma. Karma's a...
0: Yeah, so. that did happen. And when we were in the creek too, sorry.
3: And we were in the creek.
0: I'm sorry.
1: And we were.
3: Might be contradicting.
0: Apologies to the creek.
3: Apologies to the creek.
1: Apologies
3: we really should.
1: We
3: need to do like a land acknowledgement.
0: We need to do a land. The face you just made was absolutely diabolical. No, we need to actually be quiet on the creek because like when we go to Colorado, we need to be right.
1: Yes.
0: Right.
3: Yeah.
1: What
3: yeah.
1: is the Colorado playlist?
3: I don't know. We need to make one.
0: Yeah. Okay.
3: Because there's 14 hours of guys.
0: We need to curate because we need to curate for like the okay, let's stay awake, let's stay awake, and then like okay, everyone
3: like,
0: shut
3: la,
0: up.
3: La, la.
0: Yeah. Like everyone shut up. It's serious.
3: When it's like when everyone's irritated and upset.
0: Yeah.
1: In the middle of the night at 3 a.m.
3: Yeah, like hour 9 of the drive.
1: Yes.
0: Hour
3: everyone's
0: nine,
3: bored
0: yeah.
3: out of their minds, irritated and exhausted.
0: I feel like when I start driving, I need to listen to Sneaker Night by Vanessa Hudgens because that song is just so sinister to me. And I think it'll keep me awake just because it's like so fun, but it's so unsettling.
3: I know I'm going to be trying to read and you're going to be like playing
0: basically what we're going to do is dance.
1: I'm just going to be playing Sophie the whole time.
0: Oh, wait, so? I ran that with Maleva and Jacob one time. It was really,
3: oh.
0: I loved the blast. Yeah. Wait, what was I playing that one time where I was driving downtown San Antonio? Downtown San Antonio, notoriously badly planned city.
3: You were playing like...
0: I was playing something.
3: It's just some crazy stuff.
0: It was, I think it was, maybe it was Screamo. I forgot what band it
3: was
0: though.
3: Yes, it was like...
0: It was Screamo, and it was very heavily crowded in that area. And I got us to safety.
3: You did.
0: I drove very well.
1: That's
0: yeah.
1: beautiful.
3: Go ahead.
1: I'm getting my license soon. Who wants to teach me how to parallel park?
0: RuPaul can teach you.
1: I saw that video.
0: Yeah, RuPaul has a little video. Also,
1: still crashed.
0: Can teach you how to change a tire, too.
1: Wow.
3: Hey, there you go.
1: Yay.
3: And that's how to frack.
1: The Roop.
0: yeah, how to frack.
3: So you can start that one up, too.
0: Yeah.
3: I was going to say, I don't know how you drive with, like, more stimulation. Like, sometimes whenever, like, everyone's in the car talking behind me and my radio's also on, like, I need to turn off the radio and, like, tell everyone to be quiet so I can, like, think through the rest of, like, a you know, complicated
0: I get you,
3: intersection.
0: I get you.
3: But you...
0: No, that's how I thrive.
3: Yeah.
0: I like that stimulation. I'm like, okay, guys, keep talking to me. Yeah. I always try to stay awake whenever it's like just me and another person driving a long way. I've been bad about that in the past, but like I always try because I'm like, okay, I need to be alert, you know.
1: I snore like crazy. I want you guys to know that you guys are not getting sleep in that car. I'm just warning. Get some earplugs. Get some headphones. If the air quality isn't pristine.
2: Which it won't be because we'll be in a car.
0: We'll be in a car. We're going to be breathing in each other's air. Like, when I exhale, that's what you're going to be inhaling. That's what you're living on.
2: I'm so excited. And let's sit with the fact that it's also going to be like a small Camry. Likely, like a hybrid Camry. Where will our bodies go?
0: We're going to
2: figure it out.
0: Girl in the seat.
1: I'll be in the trunk. I can trunk it.
2: Truncate.
0: You're gonna suffocate.
1: We can put the seats down. Giant bed.
0: Wait, what if we sleep outside? Okay. So
2: what if we die?
0: Okay, let's all hit on the girl that took an artistic mask and put herself out there.
2: Wait, what if you bring like a little foam cot, like, and we put all the seats down and we put the foam cot? Where are we gonna get it? I don't know.
0: What if we do
2: over all of the seats so that there's like one surface for us to put our bodies upon?
0: Like a mattress pad?
2: Yes,
1: I have a twin-size mattress in my apartment.
2: How will we get the entire mattress?
0: Yeah, let's just drive with a twin-size...
1: Because I'll be laid in it all day while you guys drive, because I don't have a license, but I have my permit.
2: It's going to be a deeply small car.
0: What we're going to do is...
2: For gas.
0: Oh, so Joel, your job is to, like, stay awake then.
2: Just putting Joel through discomfort.
0: Basically, what we're gonna do is shakes and gigs.
2: Dance.
0: Yeah. Oh, people can hear when I do that. I do that all the time. When I ram like my chair into the table, they can hear that.
2: Dude, when I breathe, it comes through. That's exhausting.
0: When you were like whispering earlier, when you were like whispering ad libs too, everyone could hear that.
1: The flying bear finds out we're aggressively annoying.
0: Yeah, deeply the flying bear finds out that everyone hates us. Crazy.
2: When people hate listen.
0: Keep doing that.
1: Yay. And this is student radio. This is the joy, and you wouldn't know the highs and lows of college student radio.
0: Yeah.
2: You wish.
0: You hate because you ate, bro. But you're like us.
2: You ain't.
0: You're like us hating on Trinity right now, even though she like married the king of LA.
1: Right. Yeah. They run that.
0: They do run LA.
1: But no, so many complaints about like talk shows like this one.
0: Wait, why?
1: Because they don't appreciate the magic, the joy.
0: Also, like us, like we are the heart and soul of this show. Like I feel like we bring something new to the table. Like no one else that has ever had a mic and
2: spoken into it in such a quirky and rapturous, you know, banterific way.
0: Quirky, self-aware, humble way.
2: Humble, you know? Very self-aware,
0: down to earth,
2: bad
0: even?
2: As hell.
0: Yeah, but
2: deeply specialer than everyone else.
0: But you're like chill about it, like it's low-key.
2: But we're all humble.
0: Really, yeah, because we know no one does it like us, but it's okay because that's what makes us special.
2: That's what makes us special and like better than everyone else. But like, you know, that's
0: but
2: like
0: also
2: the quiet part.
0: Everyone's special in their own way.
2: Mm-hmm, but ours is a little bit.
1: So there goes our last listener.
0: So everyone hates us.
1: So there's no one listening
0: boycott,
1: anymore.
0: Boycott.
2: Can you track how many people are listening?
1: Maybe online, but maybe. Not on air.
0: Mm. Yeah.
1: They
0: Sorry,
1: charge
0: guys,
1: you money for that.
0: But like,
2: wow.
1: Yeah.
0: Real talk. Thank you guys so much for listening to
1: yeah,
0: us.
1: Yeah, thank you guys.
0: After putting the headphones on, I realized like this is a lot.
2: Y'all are enduring.
0: If you have like stuck around for this long, you
1: we appreciate
0: very
1: you.
0: Strong.
1: We see you. We hear you.
0: We see you actually. Like we're looking.
1: We're
0: at you right
1: watching
0: now.
1: You.
0: We're watching.
1: Oh, you're
0: right
1: in your car.
0: Now.
2: Oh, you're
0: you
2: in your car.
0: These
2: oh yeah.
1: That's the left turn signal.
2: The
1: oh.
2: TV's
1: oh,
2: way.
1: Oh no, the right.
0: You don't know your right from your left.
2: Yeah,
1: whoa.
2: You really need to be careful
0: how
2: driving.
1: How old are you?
2: Because you're being a little out on the creek right now, and I mean, and it's flowing.
0: It's flowing very fast.
2: The monster will come
1: don't
2: out.
0: And water has
1: memory. Can we talk about that woman that did the national anthem and then?
0: Oh my gosh. That was so loud.
2: That was really loud.
0: Wait, I feel so bad for everyone.
2: Wow.
0: Guys, we've had so many segments where we've sang too. I've sang so many times just today.
1: Fully in red.
2: We're like in red in as the we speak. Guys, I was like here talking to the mic.
0: I think
1: this
0: that's
1: is
0: fine.
1: No, that's sick. Good.
0: This is if wait, yeah, this it, isn't bad. This
1: it's good
0: bad.
1: If you're not screaming into
2: but
1: it.
2: But I was screaming into it, so what now?
1: Then now what?
0: Well, like, we would have noticed it up here. We can see when it peaks, and there were no peaks, so you're fine.
1: There's been a lot. An example of a peak is
0: just loud.
2: just loud and just obnoxious. Loud. On the KVRX.
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2: Powerful.
0: Wait, can you do ASMR again, please?
2: Okay. What's, guys, POV what?
1: We enter haunted place. This is helping.
3: There's
1: you're enjoying this.
0: I am.
4: Wait, I was in it. I was in it.
1: Wait, no, we're going back.
0: That felt
2: okay,
0: really
2: I get
0: good.
2: Back into
0: that
2: the mode.
0: That felt really okay. Good.
3: You walk up to the hard wooden oak doors of the castle. They are about 10 feet tall, and they're very, very.
1: Me
3: heavy.
1: Checking if the spooky music is underneath Bachlist. This is absurd.
0: The freak.
3: So then you're like, okay, let's like go inside or whatever, right? That was you opening the door. There's dust on the inside, and it is all over your eyes. And you're like, damn girl, I need to blink this out. You walk over to the ornate staircase in front of you.
2: Girl, what the hell?
3: You say, and you look up to your upper right. There is a stray tabby cat that is walking along the banister. Its light, bitter patter floats over the staircase. It looks like it's hungry. Will you feed it?
4: Yes, yes, I'll feed it, yes.
3: You feed the cat. It looks up at you, and its eyes start to glow in a strange orange hue.
5: My name is Kitten Whiskers. There is an ancient ghost in this house, and it wants your cookie. But like not in a chill way, like it wants to like attack you, not in like a baddie way. So be careful. It runs off. Okay, we're gonna go up the crystal marble staircase to where we see that there is a door creaked open to your left.
4: Take me there, take me there.
3: Your heels clack against those marble staircase.
4: Yes, they do.
3: Because you have 15-inch heels on right now.
4: Famously, so yeah.
3: The rain is pitter-pattering against the window. You walk over to the door and creak it open. There's banging coming from inside the closet. It's aggressive. You run out the door. You slam the door behind you. All the doors around you creak open in a loud fucking whoosh. Sorry, loud freaking whoosh. There are ghosts coming out of the doors. You run down the stairs.
0: I'm running.
1: Take me there.
2: You get out the door just as the ghost is about to grab you.
3: They look at you from inside the door. The rain is pitter-pattering around you again. Until next time, my dear human. They, them. And we're that's
4: done.
3: It.
4: That was magical. That was awesome. That was amazing. Taken somewhere, guys? Wait, actually, yeah, that was kind of one of the coolest things we've ever done on this show. I
1: new
4: think.
1: Show idea.
4: Yeah, that was actually insane.
2: Five
4: I
2: minute
4: roleplay
2: segment at the end.
1: Yes,
4: that was
1: yes,
4: beautiful.
1: Yes.
4: Jacob, you have a talent.
1: Thank
4: that
1: was you. Awesome.
4: Yes, very atmospheric.
2: Time to make boyfriend roleplay.
4: Cat boy.
2: Deeply scary. Deeply scary. Sorry.
4: No, actually,
1: wait,
4: this is so powerful, Jacob.
2: I am so sorry that I did accidentally curse twice.
1: It's okay.
4: You're safe. That was awesome.
1: You
4: I
1: know,
4: think
1: in
4: A&M,
1: they kick off the host forever.
4: You also have to pay to be on their, like, air.
1: Yeah.
4: So that's crazy. Like,
1: this
4: that's
1: is why YouTube
2: hook
1: is better.
4: Hook 'em. Guys, hook you can only get this premium content here, because that was amazing. That was awesome.
1: And if I play some romantic instrumental.
2: Oh, that was powerful. And then the crescendo when all the ghosts tried to get your cookie.
1: Yes.
4: Yeah, that was scary.
1: That was great.
4: I was gripping my
1: Careless
4: seat.
1: Whisper piano
2: Just like
1: version.
2: The ghosts are trying to grip you. With their hands.
4: Romantic instrumental. POV.
2: Oh my god.
1: It was a dark and sultry night.
4: Ooh.
1: You were there. And I was there too, and next thing I knew, I was in your arms, and you
4: who
1: were mine.
4: You?
2: Oh, who is you? That's what you say in response. Wait, guys, POV. Oh, go ahead. No.
4: Wait, he's in it.
2: Please.
1: I said, darling, don't look at me that way. And then you said,
4: no, wait. Leave. I love you.
1: And since that day, we've been apart, my dear. And though I miss you, it cannot be. Unless you say goodbye to him.
4: Wait, who's he?
1: He was just a friend at the start. A friend that you would talk to and laugh with every day. Every day, and you weren't. And you weren't laughing with me. And I said, darling, because I'm country now. There can only be one cowboy in this locale. And it seems like it's him. But then, he was a furry.
4: Wait, but like, that means he's rich.

0: you. I lost you.
1: Oh.
2: you, dear viewer.
3: Sorry, your boyfriend couldn't hold you tight enough to keep you pleasured.
1: Now you can stay warm in his fuzzy paws.
4: Fuzzy paws.
3: I'm sorry, face. I couldn't.
0: What's that Switch word when like they eat each other?
1: Oh, what a knob!
4: You're banned.
1: A knob. Wow, that was really intimate.
4: you're powerful.
0: Do you have one, Jackie?
1: What
0: kind of instrumental?
1: Do you like just like something really angry?
4: I was gonna say maybe we conclude with POV. We're lost in the Colorado woods.
1: That'll be the last
0: play,
1: one.
0: Roll play. Okay. Angry instrumental mix.
4: Jackie, we're excited for your art.
0: Hey, let me find one underneath blacklist. Actually, it's doubled for instrumental. Okay.
1: All right. All right, you wake up.
0: Where am I?
1: You're irritated. You can't see anything. You're in a dark room. It doesn't look like your bedroom. You don't know where you are. You're disoriented.
0: Right,
1: how did I
0: Steve.
1: Get here? How did I get here? Then you realize we...
0: This is going on an evil show.
1: No, I was wait, you spoiled the plot twist. The plot twist was that like you were evil and you woke up in the evil room.
0: What?
1: The you evil messed room it of all evil. Up. Yes, you woke up. You're evil because you woke up in the evil room and you go. Ha. Yeah, you messed it up. Okay, well that was it. That's all we can do. Yeah. Can't have anything nice on this show. Okay.
0: The flying bear LARPs.
4: the flying bear does roleplay.
1: Oh wait, actually, yeah, we can do that. That'd be fun.
4: have a little roleplay segment.
0: I like how like there's a good portion of the show of us coming up for titles for the show.
1: Yeah, that may or may not happen.
0: Wait,
1: let's do the Colorado POV.
0: Okay. What instrumental?
1: Like Blair Witch Project.
5: Blair they.
1: Guys. Guys.
4: I need something to like crunch. Oh, here we go.
1: That's
4: us walking through the leaves.
0: Wait, we need to go off mic and decide who's the villain in the story of our personal people that we know.
1: I feel like we already know. Oh, we already know.
4: Oh, like.
0: Give us a sec. Love that you're tuned in. We're figuring out the villain name. There's a lot that goes into having a LARP session.
4: Yeah.
0: Okay. This is... Let me play something for them. Dark ambient horror movie.

0: hello again. We are back from our plotting and our scheming. And there is a show coming after this at 10. Fun fact. In 30 minutes. Okay, so we and our trip to Colorado. We go to Colorado. It's a day in the week, next week, that we that is TBD, but will be deed.
1: Will be deed.
0: Okay.
1: Will be
0: so
2: will be deed.
0: It was a long trip. We irritated multiple cities. Got kicked out of multiple cafes because we were just very loud.
1: Exhausting.
2: No, but consistently. We were like really cool, and everyone else felt kind of scared to like be around.
1: They were intimidated because we were just so bad.
0: Yeah. They couldn't handle us. And that's okay.
2: Yeah,
1: so they had to call in the big guys.
0: The big
1: women,
0: guys.
1: Really.
0: So.
2: Continue. Okay. Continue.
0: So we just went in the car and we accumulated bad karma. Karma in the car.
2: Because karma's a.
0: I should have known better. And we traveled and we survived and we made enemies, but we got there.
2: We did it. We made it to Denver.
0: To Denver, Colorado. And we decide to climb a mountain. And on the mountain, we slept.
2: We slept on the mountain.
1: This story is going to begin.
0: That's where we start. There's another DJ in here waiting to do a show, fun fact.
1: And we're going to go on anyways.
0: No, it's not. Oh, yeah. Okay. We have 30 more minutes to do this skit, okay?
2: Yeah.
0: Mind you, the show was supposed to end. And
2: we fly away today.
0: We're flying away. This is our last summer show, and now listen to us as we tell the story.
1: The Colorado Mountains
0: have existed for a very long time.
1: Really long.
0: And our mountains that we are on in this situation.
2: Yeah, in Denver, or like a little outside Denver.
0: Okay, so we're in the tent, and we hear a noise. Jackie, what do you do?
2: I'm like, Joe, wake up, Joe, wake up.
0: And then I'm awake.
1: I'm still sleeping.
2: Yeah.
0: And then I wake up Jacob. So yeah, this...
1: It's not funny.
2: No, it's not funny. We're scared.
1: It's voice acting.
2: No, we're scared.
0: There's this noise outside, and it says, counting or not counting.
2: And we're like, wait, where have we heard that?
1: Where have we heard that before?
0: Where have we heard that before? And we pulled out our phones, but there's no...
2: There's no service on top of the mountain. We should have known that. We're so stupid.
1: I was looking at my phone, and I noticed there was a podcast that my Spotify recently played that I hadn't listened to.
2: What podcast?
1: It was Candace Owens' most recent issue called Erica, Charlie, and Bonnie.
0: Wait, I'm trying to find background music that's under blacklist.
2: Jacob, when did you listen to that?
1: I didn't. I don't understand.
2: Why would you play that in
1: the car? I don't know. I'm sorry.
0: That's a bad omen, man.
2: Yeah, why would you bring this into the tent?
1: I didn't play it.
2: What are we going to do?
0: And then we hear the noise again.
1: Counting or not counting?
2: I just popped the...
0: Do we explore?
2: No!
1: No! Joelle, that's ridiculous. Keep the tent shut.
2: Wait, but what about the car?
1: Just like you need to keep your legs
0: shut. It's a rental.
2: It's a rental!
1: Yeah, girl.
2: Wait, girl. This is serious. Like, actually.
0: This is serious.
1: It's not cute.
0: This is going to negatively affect our credit scores.
2: Oh my gosh.
1: Yeah. So I guess
0: we gotta go check on the car.
2: Let's go out this.
1: The back.
2: The back of the tent?
1: Yeah.
2: Do we just leave the tent,
1: Let's
2: guys?
1: Let's head from the back.
0: We just leave the tent.
1: I'm
0: done with you. Actually,
2: like, okay,
0: I'm escaping.
2: Like, okay. Like, if it's us or the tent, we'll save ourselves.
1: Okay.
2: Yeah. Yeah, okay.
0: Yeah.
2: How can we trust Jacob, though? Because he had that weird podcast on. Like, I'm gonna be like, what is up with you?
0: Yeah, what is up with you in that podcast?
1: What is up with y'all?
0: Okay. We're not the one with the podcast, Jacob.
1: And I'm not the one with that Bosch.
2: Okay, guys, so like, actually, we're all gonna die because no one can stop fighting.
0: Guys,
1: arguing. So we're all fighting,
2: guys,
1: and then we
2: please
1: see.
2: Please stop. This isn't you.
1: Stark blue eyes in the tree line. and a white face materializes. Her gaze is sharp and piercing. Oh, did I hear someone say something bad about my husband? No one listens to Candace and gets away with it. Not in my territory, not on my watch. I'll be coming for you. The face retreats as soon as it appeared.
2: Did y'all see that?
1: Girl, no, you're crazy. You're freaking crazy. Girl, I'm really sorry.
2: Are you working for them?
0: You're part of the scheme.
2: You're part of the scheme. What do you mean? Joel, did you see that?
0: I saw that.
2: How could you not see that?
0: So you get a random podcast that is ominous, and you're trying to gaslight us and sowing discord here in our Colorado trip?
1: I don't know how to sew.
0: Point proven.
1: So what now?
0: Point proven, I fear.
1: Point disproven.
2: You're a joke of a trad wife. What do you mean you don't know how to sew?
0: Yeah.
1: You know what? Sometimes people just want to do things the natural way.
0: Bang.
2: Jacob the Camry.
1: Erica. Erica.
0: We'll be back with you after this short ad break.
3: Hey, yo, this is...

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1: Twas the morning I stumbled upon a radio show like no other. Ah, me hearties, tis a show where silly music, old familiars, and interviews collide. 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You never know what musical mysteries await you on the airwaves.
2: And we're back. Where's my creepy music?
3: Oh, it's back. Okay, we're
4: okay,
3: here.
4: So wait. So we're being charged at now, right?
2: We're being charged at. And
3: by Erica Kirk.
4: By Erica Kirk. Okay.
2: The one and only.
4: Okay.
3: The.
2: What do we do? Roll for initiative.
4: Okay. Okay.
2: Wait, should I get a dice?
4: What do I roll to shoot Jacob?
2: What is it? Wait. If you get higher than... Wait.
4: So if I get higher, I can shoot Jacob.
2: If you can get higher than a 10, you shot Jacob.
4: Okay.
2: You got a 10, you couldn't shoot Jacob. How are you going to respond?
3: I'm
2: going to
3: respond by running down the hill away from Erica Kirk.
4: Wait, I thought you were working with her.
3: I don't know.
2: And if you get above an 8, you ran down. You ran down the hill.
4: Okay, Joel, what are you gonna do? Because I can't shoot, so you have to intervene.
2: I Erica. I'm gonna run to the rental car because I have a permit, and I can drive cars.
3: Right.
2: And if I roll below a 10. No, I'm kidding. I didn't. I fell.
4: So you fell. Okay, so I missed the shot and you fell.
3: And I'm running away.
4: And you're running away.
2: And Candace Owens. No, Erica Kirk. No, not Erica Kirk.
3: Yeah, Erica.
2: Our fictional
3: character.
4: Erica K.
3: Erica K.
2: Okay, now she locks eyes with me and Jackie. Me on the floor, Jackie with no gun that she couldn't shoot.
4: I couldn't shoot the gun.
2: Yeah. And she says, I'm gonna. What does she say? She does a backflip and does it aggressively. So Erica's gonna do a backflip on us, and if it's above 10, we're gonna do damage.
4: What if we call?
2: It's a critical hit. She breaks one of our legs each.
4: Oh God! Wait, where's Jacob? Jacob, can you do anything?
3: Wait. Okay. So now I'm gonna switch up and be like, wait. Erica's kind of like fake and like low key. Do I really want to be a trad wife? Like, bro, I kind of want to have a job. Like, I'm a little bit.
4: Yeah.
3: So I'm gonna switch up.
2: Okay.
3: So like, wait. I'm gonna go try to pick up the person who broke their leg and be like, guys, let's go.
2: But you're on the bottom of the hill.
4: No, but he had a change of heart. He's like, wait, like, I actually want autonomy. Like,
2: okay.
4: Let me run it back.
2: Yeah.
4: So
2: who do you carry? Me or Jackie?
3: Well, which one of y'all broke your legs?
4: Both of us. They broke one of our legs.
3: Can I, like, grab your arms and, like, pull you
4: drag
3: one?
4: Us? Drag,
2: sure.
4: Drag us? Okay.
2: Above a 12. And you got a 18. You drag us.
3: You guys.
2: You drag us to safety. Jackie, do you have anything you want to...
4: Okay, we're in the... Are we, like... Okay, so I'm being dragged on the floor, right?
2: Yes. There's dirt and grass all
4: over
2: us.
4: What is Erica doing at this point?
2: Erica is trying to, like, run towards us through her, like, you know, giant bungee thing. So she's, like, floating in the air right now doing aggressive backflips, and there's fireworks behind her.
4: Wait, I need to summon someone to distract her. What if I summon Nikki? Can I summon Nikki?
2: Let's summon Nikki. Above... I'm gonna say above a 12 for
4: that
2: one.
4: Okay, above a 12, summon Nikki.
2: And you got a 15.
4: Okay, so Nikki's there.
2: Nikki Minaj.
3: MAGA.
4: Yeah. So Nikki's there. A bunch of fireworks start going off, you know, to announce her.
2: Yeah.
3: But would Nikki collude with Erica Kirk? They did have that talk show together.
4: She'd be a distraction, though.
2: She's
4: It'd
2: distraction.
4: Be like, because she'd be like, oh my gosh, wait. Like, let me
3: queen
4: on.
3: Out with you in terms of
4: yeah,
3: our
4: let me queen
3: limitation
4: out with you in terms
3: of our autonomy.
4: Yeah, exactly.
2: And then what I'm going to do is tell Nicki Minaj that Erica Kirk was listening to Cardi B.
4: And then, yes, this was the plan all along. So discourse between them.
2: And it works because I got a 14. So Nicki Minaj, Erica Kirk, full-on brawl.
4: And we're just watching?
2: And we're running. We're being dragged.
4: Wait, okay,
3: yeah,
4: we're still
3: I'm
4: being
3: like,
4: dragged.
3: Ah, we need to go. And then a rustle in the bushes. And we hear...
5: You know, Kanye West is, like, kind of right about a lot of things.
4: Oh my God.
5: But, if you really think about it, Erica probably staged recent events.
2: And then
5: the Freemasons are digging in their butts, and the Freemasons are everywhere. Mama, the Freemasons are everywhere. And,
3: oh.
2: Our saviors.
3: I see. Candace Owens jumps out from the bush.
4: No,
3: I'm dragging you guys away, and she says, are you a friend or a foe?
2: I say friend, please.
3: If
2: okay. Wait, okay. No.
4: Are we doing this for survival? Like, we're trying to survive. Candace as like a
3: as like a protector.
4: As a protector, just this one time. We'll let her slide just this once, so she doesn't
2: like
4: have a skill. Can I call
2: the Bonnie Blue Bang Bus?
4: No, we are not going to be picked up by the Bonnie Blue Bang Bus. I'm not allowing it.
3: That's
4: I
3: terrifying.
4: I will allow myself to die. Like, die. Erica Kirk can eat me at that point. Okay.
3: The concept of the Bonnie Blue Bang Bus being uttered on KVRX Live.
2: Hi, radio. This is good stuff, right?
4: No, this is good stuff. Okay, I'm in it now. So my leg's broken. I'm like bleeding out, right? Like,
2: yeah.
4: I'm like,
2: we're both bleeding out because Erica Kirk backflipped on both of our legs.
3: Like one, two, three, four. Like, bam, bam.
4: And now
3: bam.
4: Her and Nicki Minaj are brawling. Are in a brawl. They're fighting
2: and Erica
4: each other.
2: Kirk is going to fight Nicki. She's going to attack Nicki with a firework. And she hits her pretty hard with that boom, boom, boom, boom, boom, boom, boom, boom bass.
3: Yeah,
4: that super
3: and
4: base?
3: So Erica falls and she's like, no, but I need to get those kids. I need to turn them all into traditional wives. Traditional wives. Traditional wives. Traditional wives. And then we hear the chants echoing through the forest as different members of her, you know, political affiliation start crawling through the trees. Traditional wives. Traditional wives.
4: Wait. What if we can save them?
3: Because they're under mind control.
4: What if we make it about us?
3: What if we make it about us?
4: Can we make it about us? Can we make it about us again? Can we make it about us again, please?
2: We're the heroes of this story, actually.
4: Like,
3: we look
4: wait,
3: out.
4: Guys, what if we let them know?
3: That, like, that, girl, it's kind of fun to be a young ho.
4: Like, you can, like, get a job, maybe.
3: Hey, it's okay.
4: Like, you can have a job.
3: You can
2: we
3: be employed.
2: Try to convince
4: yeah, we try to give them a higher education. Like, yeah,
2: we try to educate members of this group. If we roll above a 12, nah.
4: Okay, so they're like, girl, we really don't got. Like, it's really not
3: wives,
4: a major holiday.
3: Traditional wives.
4: Guys,
2: all thoughts expressed are not KVRX thoughts. These are our thoughts.
4: Yeah,
2: these are independent
4: DJs. We are independent DJs.
3: Yeah,
4: we
3: are not. This
4: like,
3: is not their opinions. We're
2: this
3: just,
2: is not their opinions. Anyways.
4: Okay, we're back in it.
2: We're back in it. And by in it, I mean
4: Colorado,
2: Bonnie Blue.
4: And we're
3: Colorado.
4: Like letting go.
2: The Bonnie Blue Bus.
4: No, we are not inside of
3: no,
4: that.
3: We're not.
4: No, we are not.
3: No,
4: we're
3: not.
4: No, we're not. No,
3: okay.
4: This is not the
3: we
4: canon.
3: Do see
4: this
3: it
4: not
3: drive
4: the...
3: by. We see it drive by.
4: And we opt not to get on it.
3: We opt not to get
2: okay.
3: on it.
2: What?
3: But maybe Bonnie, maybe the bus stops and she comes out with like something to heal your legs.
2: Like, she puts her fake belly button. On our legs, and it has medicinal properties. And if we roll above a 10, we're both healed.
3: Just speaking.
4: Just saying anything. this is like actually
3: did
4: awful.
3: We get above it?
4: This is awful.
2: We got an 18. We're fully healed.
4: We're fully healed. And we're like, okay, guys, it's time to run. It's time to run. So we start running.
3: So then Candace says, "You're running. You're running. You're Freemasons, aren't you? You're Freemasons."
4: and she starts chasing us. Okay.
3: Kanye
4: okay.
3: West is my hero. Kanye West is my hero.
4: Guys, I'm so scared. Guys, I'm
3: Erica.
4: So scared.
3: They love Erica. They love her. They love Erica. This is the sounds of her like saying things to us as we're running away.
4: Okay, so we're running really
3: what do we
4: fast.
3: Do?
4: Right?
2: We are.
4: Okay, we have to bomb.
3: Bomb her?
4: Wait, no, because then that'll destroy all the
2: wait,
4: natural
2: can
4: areas.
2: Bonnie,
4: so we can't do that.
2: Can Bonnie Blue run over Candace Owens with her bus?
3: If we get above a 10.
4: Wait, can she run over everyone with her bus?
2: Wait, then... Bonnie Blue, if it's critical, she got a full 20. She ran everyone
4: she
2: over.
4: She ran everyone
3: we're
4: over.
3: And we're safe.
4: Wait, can we, like, safe. Give her... Okay, now she needs, like, redemption. We need to, like, give her to, like, a psychiatrist.
2: Yeah,
3: we're
4: going to
3: get her
4: to
3: a psychiatrist,
4: okay.
3: And we're going to have her apply to get an undergraduate degree in a STEM field.
4: Yeah, and she's going to... Yeah.
2: And she's going to join us on our UT student radio show.
3: Yes.
2: If we roll above 15...
4: Oh, okay. Well, we try again.
2: And now she hates us.
4: Now she
2: hates us, and now she's trying to run us over.
4: Now she's trying to kill us with her Bonnie Blue Bus.
3: We're
4: going
3: to use the power of friendship, guys, to energy blast it.
4: The power of friendship. Yeah, okay.
2: Energy blast above a 10.
4: Okay, wait. Then we try again?
2: No. The energy blast, like, blocks our mana, so we can't do any more magic.
4: Oh, man. Okay. Do we have another gun? Then I pull out a second gun. A laser gun.
2: The plot has been fully lost.
4: Yeah, there's like no plot.
2: There is no plot. Us.
3: Okay, well, our rental car. It's okay, 15 feet away.
4: A rental car is 15 feet
2: rental
4: away.
2: Car, 15 feet away.
3: Bonnie and Blue's chasing us.
2: Bonnie Blue's like, wait. I'll let one of you guys live. You must fight to the death.
4: No, I don't want to kill my friends. I don't want to kill
3: these my friends.
2: So
4: my
2: I
4: friends.
2: I get a Glock and start shooting.
4: No! Oh my
3: As
4: God.
3: You would.
2: I shoot myself.
4: Okay, but
3: so then we're like, no, solidarity, we pick you up.
4: Yeah, we pick
3: and
4: you
3: we
4: up.
3: Run to the car.
4: We're like, okay, he's dead, and she's like, okay. But then we run to the car and we throw you in the trunk because like you low-key try to shoot us,
3: yeah.
4: You're in the trunk now.
3: So we lock you in the trunk and then we start driving.
2: Wait, roll if we come back to life. Now I'm dead for good.
3: So we're just keeping you. We're gonna recycle
4: no,
3: you.
4: No, but Jacob's pre-med.
3: Jacob's I'm pre-med, guys. Famously,
2: wait,
3: I'm
2: pre-med. Check,
4: okay,
2: pre-med
4: so
2: check.
4: So we pull over. We pull over to the side of the road.
3: And I use all the skills that I have as a pre-med and someone who like does a little bit of like nursing assistance.
2: And you
3: and
2: heal me.
4: And you heal him
3: by checking your blood pressure and.
4: And that's all it took, really.
3: And your pulse.
4: And that's really all it took.
2: I just needed a bit more
4: it.
2: Sugar.
3: And yeah. I ask you, how do you feel?
4: Good.
3: And I tell you to drink water. And that heals you.
4: And yes. Then you're like, wait, guys. I'm sorry for trying to
2: I'm
4: shoot
2: sorry
4: you.
2: Sorry for shooting you guys.
3: Say it's okay.
2: I roll a forgiveness check. Yes.
4: Oh, forgive we you. Forgive you because yes. You're so kind.
2: That's wow.
4: Oh wait, this is huge. wait, can we roll to like go to Casa Bonita and heal?
2: Wait, Casa Bonita roll.
4: Yes!
3: We got it.
2: So we got a 20. Yeah! So we now are the owners of Casa Bonita. And they paid us to eat there.
4: Eat a very delicious meal.
3: And we're powerful. And we set out, like, being normal in, like, you know, ministry to the people on the mountain.
4: We're like, guys, we're normal.
3: Like just
4: let's,
3: be normal.
4: Let's just all do what we want and be kind to each other.
2: And Bonnie Blue finds peace
4: She
2: at
4: finds
2: Casa
4: peace
2: Bonita.
4: At Casa Bonita. Yeah. And she's like, wait, like, I feel okay. Like, I'm okay now.
2: And then she goes to school at the University of Texas at Austin.
4: Yes. Full ride scholarship. And she's like, wow, I'm going to major in women's rights.
2: Yes.
3: Yes.
2: And she becomes a radio DJ on this radio.
4: And she's
2: and
4: like, wow.
2: Is a co-host with us.
3: There you go. And that'll
4: be your Colorado trip. Stay tuned. Wow, thank you guys so much
2: thank
4: for
2: you guys.
4: Tuning in today. We've had a lot of fun. We played
2: maybe
4: in your
2: too
4: face.
2: Much fun.
4: Yeah, we played in so many faces tonight.
2: If you tuned in later, we are not sorry, first of all, but this has been a very big change between our first, second, and third hour. 3 hour show, guys.
4: Yeah,
3: we've been
4: what
3: here.
4: A way to end the summer,
2: what
4: guys.
2: A way to end
4: I'm
2: the
4: really
2: summer.
4: Glad that we got this time together. And all of you listening, I hope you enjoyed it too. Hope maybe. Yeah.
2: We're gonna get like 30 emails being like, can you ban those guys?
4: Yeah, actually. Take them off the air. Yeah,
2: take them off
3: that's
2: the
3: enough.
2: Air.
4: Yeah, enough out of them, enough out of them.
2: But yeah, stay tuned for the Dark and Stormy show. Hip hop, very great DJ. Shout out Renzo. Hi, Renzo.
3: They can't hear.
2: Did they block their ear?
3: No, they turned towards us.
2: Oh.
4: Okay,
2: oh.
4: Yeah, they can hear us.
2: Yes. Okay. Well, see you guys on the flip side. See you guys
4: the
2: next semester.
4: The flying bear yeah. is flying away.
2: We flew away.
4: Thank you so much. Have a great
3: Thanks,
4: rest of your summer and enjoy.
3: The fall.
4: The fall, yeah.
3: You are capable of whatever you're trying to set yourself to.
2: Yes. Yeah. You're going to hear Pure X by Pure X. Bye.
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0: Good evening, fabulous people. You have tuned into a very special occasion, where you see, here we have the Fireside Society. I am Franklin DJ Roosevelt underscore official.
1: I am Mr. Knight.
2: And I'm here on the board, Rap M.
0: Well, gang, you've had a long day, and the week will only be getting longer, so kick back, relax, pour yourself a nice little drink, and, well, stars are out tonight, the sky's lost its blue. That being said, I now conduct this Mahogany Midnight Session a go.
1: Just for you.
2: All right, yes, thank you for joining us tonight. This is a secret broadcast. Let me read off that last track. That was The Runway Song off Handsome Boy Modeling School, project by Dan the Automator and Prince Paul. And that track in particular also had DJ Kid Koala on it, which, if you didn't know, that is one of the, I think it might be the first time they collaborated together on a track, and which then led to Dan the Automator taking DJ Kid Koala and Del the Funky Homo Sapien to make Deltron 3030, which will be coming to town a couple months here in October.
1: Yippee!
2: Yeah, right down the street at the Moody Center.
1: All right, we got a couple cool tracks coming up for you on Mahogany Midnights here. And we're going to get that cooking in just a second here. Real exciting stuff, guys. Real exciting stuff. All right. And this is Mahogany Midnights.
0: Beautiful.
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If you're just joining us, this is Mahogany Midnights on 91.7 FM KVRX. And what you just heard a second ago was Slow Down by Aiko Shuri and Deep French Kiss by Original Love, who I saw last summer at Zep Namba in Osaka, and they were fantastical. Yeah. So we got some other tracks coming up for you in a second here, and they're going to be equally fantastic, fantastimal.

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Those gonna come out tomorrow and it'll set in the west. So I don't sweat the rest. Who wanna inhale stress? Keep it true.

0: What a beautiful set, folks. What you just heard was Tear Pusher by Yahweh Nailgun, probably the oddest sounding guitar, bassist, and drum trio in the modern era. Check them out, they're gonna be playing around a bit. And right before that, we had Keep It True by...
1: That was by AC Alone and Abstract Rude. That was off of AC Alone's album, All Balls Don't Bounce. Would recommend.
0: Thanks for catching that rap in.
1: yeah, no problem.
0: And right before that, we had Slur by Coil, one of the OG industrial acts all the way from early 80s, right up there with Throbbing Gristle. So, yeah, this is Franklin DJ Roosevelt, part of the Fireside Society, and this is Mahogany Midnight.
1: 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Coming to you live from the University of Texas. Keep it locked. Mahogany Midnight.

0: mate, what's that in the post?
1: Oh, it's just DJ Jade Bird reaching out again.
0: What's it say?
1: She's inviting us to tea.
0: Oh?
1: It says, hello chaps, join me Monday at 7 p.m. Bring your own tea and crumpets and I'll provide the jams. We'll listen to some British tunes, eh mate?
0: Ah, sounds like a jolly good time.
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0: The gig is up like a lawn chair tied to a hot air balloon. On my way to nowhere, but I got there too soon. Every day I'm dazed and confused that there's millions of rappers, yet I'm the one who comes with the phrase that's unused. I get a hit of dopamine for every broken dream and openly mean coping scheme. Authorial distance from corporeal existence creates stories full of misprints. What's the difference if I pick this word or that word, or if the word picks me, or if I'm half heard, or if I channel challenges or walk around in bandages? I see you as a contemporary, one tempting carefree night of guns and hemp and rare breeds. Why do I want to cry all the time? File this rhyme under blunder, I'm defiled by slime. Climb to the tip-top rip shop with the best of them. Wear bright colors, fight wonder that invades the work life. I'm always off-brand, soft sand, cough into my hand and then smell it. Uh-oh, I need a tic-tac, kick back like a boss in a place I don't live at. I'm on one, cause I pull shit off like a condom, and, I'm handsome.
1: Believe that.
0: Girlfriend, your highlight is popping. I got a childlike addiction to language not open for adoption. I like writing rhymes while I'm still bleary-eyed and let sessionist be my sure guide. This one nearly died when I opened my eyes. Whoever said work hard, play hard, clearly lied. It's a capitalist puritan aesthetic. Work well, play free is much less dyspeptic. My downstairs neighbors scream 24/7, and to stop wishing them death will take many more reverence. Plus they chain smoke, giving my family cancer. And if I were a better father, we'd move to Jersey, which I refuse to do. It's not unusual to serve noodle stew to my picky eater 3 times per day. Freedom finds a way to decline and bray like a sheep. Bah, humbug, workers play. Emerge and say, I got something urgent to say. Emerge and media's never going away. See urchin spray you with saline like, yo, what about us? We're like, sorry, cow patties are more important. While we argue about abortion, we squander our fortune. Memory man, you're not the boss of me, yet you forcefully demand I come across on beats, particularly this one. You're like, it's butter. I'm like, it's kind of repetitive. Give in to your fast owls, let it live. I got you open like to interpretation. I'm impatient. If I just let it flow, is it what it'd be called a basin style? Meanwhile, back at the ranch, I comb through a case file. Says here he's been unseen 10 years. Grenadine grenadiers pick up dogs by them ears. When they're not screaming, they're smoking. I'm not dreaming or joking. My building is teeming with broken people. I'm scheming on leaving the whole thing. I know it's a long shot, but maybe we could own a bomb spot if the song's hot.
2: I write it American Dumb Star Spangled Verse and write it to London where I can walk till my ankles hurt. I never came to Earth, I stayed on a broken ship, saying lines from catch a other fade to the ocean fish. I keep my poker chips on the shelf in the studio. The name's Jeffrey, but I can tell that it's who to go. They call him Sin Cara, but I can tell that it's who to go. Who makes the bass that you can feel in your backside? Wrestler that match and make people tap from a backslide. If I was a breach, I'd use tap water.

with the pen when I feel anxious. If he was a brain surgeon, his scalpel would kill patients. Feel ancient, but real naive, but never gullible enough to vote for real ID. I'm very concerned if the police would kill my seat. Shout out to Wu-Tang and High Chief Jamil Irie. Need some new curse words to fulfill my needs, like when my new shirt breaks in for spill my tea. 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
1: Hello and welcome back to Mahogany Midnight. In the booth we got... I'm Rap M. We also got Mr. Knight here. And Franklin DJ Roosevelt underscore official. Let me read those tracks off for you. That last one we heard, some MC Paul Barman, smart guy out of New Jersey. Also on that track, Open Mike Eagle. That was Believe That. Off his album... Echo Chamber.
2: And before that, we heard I Need You Girl by The Three Pieces and Sunshine Romance again by Original Love. And shout out Kaden, those last two songs were for you.
1: Aww.
2: All right, up next, we got even more entertaining stuff. Are you not entertained?
1: I think you're gonna like it. Keep it locked.
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0: I don't know about that, but we heard some smooth tracks. And this was, and still is, and will always be for the rest of your days until you die. And afterward, Mahogany Midnights.
3: There's the crows. Okay.
0: Yeah. This we is love animals here. 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
0: And if we want to read off those tracks you heard right there before we hopped on and had a little chit-chat, fireside chat, if you could say, Mr.
3: Yep.
0: Yeah. So what we just heard in reverse chronological order was Midnight Communication by Yumi Murata.
1: Midnight, night, night.
0: And if you want to know about our work life, take a look at that album cover. And before that, we heard Sad China Doll by The Planets.
1: Planets, planets.
0: Which the planets are all in alignment, including the moon.
1: Moon.
0: Disaster moon. Is approaching.
5: Oh my god.
0: And I'm so scared to bring you these next couple tracks.
3: Sit back, relax, and savor, everybody.
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Slowly, all wounds effortlessly, the burden of the sunken child is lifted effortlessly again and carried painfully to the stone heart of an angry sun who has done the swallowing, whose memory has bitten pills. So many bitten pills that he has collected, like the fallen pieces of the broken ground which now moves on. This ground so unsettled, so endlessly unsettled, Peter counted with the weight of the sunken earth. This is Earth which he has moved on and collected and settled to his own liking. Still he moves on. A voice in the back of his head reminding him that this is stone, this is not his. All these moments, these precious time spent moments.

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0: Welcome back to Mahogany Midnight. In the booth, we got myself, Rap M, also have Mr. Knight, and Franklin DJ Roosevelt _ official.
1: Okay, guys, let's keep it chill. Sit back, relax, and savor these nice couple of songs we got.
0: Yeah, let me read those tracks off for you. That last track we heard, Cold Peeing on 'em remix. That was by The Cenobites, Godfather Don, and Cool Keith. Some deep underground.
1: And then right before that, we had Woolworm by Indian Summer, one of the classic second wave emo acts, really revolutionized the screamo wave and brought post-rock to an otherwise pretty straightforward genre. And then speaking of that Cenobites song, right before that, we had Cold Water by New Dreams Ltd., also

0: known as Vectroid, also known as Macintosh Plus. That is right, the queen of vaporwave. Classic track. And then, before that, we had the Reclining Nude by Sprain. And if that band sounds familiar, but that song was very confusing, do not be alarmed. They are a modern band that has truly done every genre. You might know them for their slowcore songs, but their most recent release went into a weird post-rock noise album. Truly a great band to look out for. I believe they go by the name Shearling now, but that's enough from me. Anyway, remember, this is Mahogany Midnight. Sit back, relax, and savor.
1: 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Keep it locked.

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7: Ever since the birth, you know what I'm saying? Ever since the birth, you know what I'm saying? When I was young, I was always taking shit. I mean, I don't even know. It's like it got so bad, like kleptomania, you know what I mean? I had to sit on my aunt's porch, cause she would let me in the crib. Crucial. I'm seeing my family members looking through the window.

0: Hello and welcome back to Mahogany Midnight. I'm DJ Rap M, and also in the booth we have
1: Franklin DJ Roosevelt underscore official
2: and Mr. Knight.
1: And this is the Fireside Society.
0: Mahogany Midnight. Thank you for joining us.
1: Yep.
0: That last track we heard, Long Kiss Goodnight, by Rocky Rivera and Otayo Dub out of the Bay Area. More recent album, that was the title track, would recommend. And before that, a classic, Crime by Semi-Official off of the Anti album, would also recommend that one.
2: And if you all like that jazz, that's what you're hearing right now. You're hearing all kinds of jazz, some jazz fusion, some this and that. In between the tracks here, shout out me, I did that.
1: Everybody, we're going to be with you until midnight, hence the name of the show, of course. So, sit back, relax, and savor.
2: Yeah.
1: And keep that dial up. This is Mahogany Midnight.
2: Flower Meadow!
3: These days, they want to be criminals more than they want to commit crime.
4: Well, that's not just crime, that's the way of the world.

officer, in the name of the Lord, give thanks for anger. More major paper, and gangster, gangster, hits nerves and veins, hearing words from pranksters. Anger anchors the cinematic screen spew, wrangler language, systematic schemes to change the brain of divide and conquer. Mob on them ride till they lives are contra.

tuning in to CNN, watching Marines mow down crowds with machine guns. 16 weeks training Attila the Hun's philosophies. And now they're thinking we won't bring peace to these streets with the same techniques. That shit's hypocrisy. This ain't democracy, it's a survival of the fittest. A country built behind closed doors where God is their witness. Picture this. People can become so blind that their ears can't listen. Trying to save their souls with penitentiary religion. Superstition, never done unto others but claiming that they Christian. While God's children are sitting home praying and wishing for answers to their questions. Heard of the Armageddon, wondering what side that we're destined. Life be a war, ain't no time for resting. That's why you give up your 7 to 5 just to stay alive. Trying to fuel the fire inside before the God in me has died. Eyes wide, trying to look out through this labyrinth. Hoping to lead this earth with the same presence that we came with. Trying to steer my path in opposite directions that man Cain went. My soul came spent, I tried to get it back. Thinking if my heart stopped then my body could relax. But there's no time to be lax because there's a war all through creation.

0: Okay. So, what we just heard there was Keeping It to Myself by JP Morgan. And no, not the bank, the person. And kind of interesting how they're the same but totally different.
1: Okay then, and right before that, we had DJ Yo-Yo Dieting with Dormant Mirrors 2, one of the pivotal pioneers in the Chopped and Screwed, kind of that hip-hop ontology mix that DJ Shadow kind of introduced, but in my opinion, I think that DJ Yo-Yo Dieting really brought a new atmosphere that really understood the concept of ontology. But anyway,
0: yeah.
1: Back to you, Rep M.
2: Before that, we heard a newer track by Crime Apple and Evidence and Monday Night on the Beats. That was Rio off their album War Cash. Nice chill hip-hop. And before that, we heard America Loves Gangsters, a classic by Cunning Linguists off their album A Piece of Strange.
1: Now, fellas, we know it is already midnight, but we are going to keep going. We have about three more songs with you left, so...
0: I'm so sleepy.
1: So, keep
0: But we're going to make it!
1: So, keep that dial going, and join us. Sit back, relax, and stay awake, folks.
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0: Welcome back, listeners. That was Homunculus by the revolutionary experimental band Shoo Shoo. And fun fact, that was the first song that they ever wrote as a band. Okay, nice. And right before that, we had
1: Rainbow's End over the Rainbow Mix by The Escalators.
0: And folks, I know we went a little bit over. We just had too much fun. But look outside. The sun is slowly rising. Well, we'd like to send you guys off with a nice little good morning song. I am Franklin DJ Roosevelt _ official.
1: I am Mr. Knight.
2: And this is Rap M.
0: And we are the Fireside Society. This has been Mahogany Midnight, and we're going to send you off with Good Morning Captain by Slint.
2: Yes, thank you for listening. And good night. Or, sorry, good morning.

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He stared at the captain through frightened eyes.

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0: Igneous, sedimentary, metamorphic, and post-punk? 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

0: things like that, but yeah, I think about him.
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1: Even if the world went far behind, I think it is a way to make you feel more alive. 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
1: 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I'ma check it out, and y'all should too for the newest articles. 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

0: Hey, where are we?
1: Don't worry.
0: No, seriously, where are we?
1: Shh! Hide! They smell good music taste!
0: Wait, I see an entrance over there!
1: Almost there! Okay, we can talk here. Welcome to the Belfry, where even you can eavesdrop on a show of the ages with DJ Sputnik on Saturdays at 3 a.m. I heard in the Belfry that they play the most vexing post-punk, ghastly gothic rock, and slam and dark and new wave. They're here! Remember, it's on KVRS!

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want it here unless anything funny happens. 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Alright, bye guys.

0: Okay. My name is Marissa. I play in Screaming Females, and you're listening to KVRX Austin.
1: Duh.
0: Is that good?
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0: 'Twas the morning I stumbled upon a radio show like no other. Ah, me hearties, 'tis a show where silly music, old familiars, and interviews collide. Set sail for the shores of the peculiar with DJ John F. Spinity's That's Peculiar. 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
0: all the way, man. That's our hope for you to be, like, you know, up there, man.
1: Yeah.
0: That's the aim for me, to see the vision. Is that your vision, man?

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But you never told me the end of the story. I knew it was love, and I felt it

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5: Yeah.

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Jays! Ze break them with a lot of fire on. That shall dash them in pieces like a pot of vessels, I would say. So be wise therefore, ye kings, and destruct to the five judges that concern. 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

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That's right, Roadhog did. 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Ain't never had a lesson in his life, all right.

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the goofy, foolish human parade passing on Sunday art streets of Greenwich Village. Pitiful drawings of images on an iron fence ranged there by self-believing artists with no hair and black berets, showing green seas eating at rock and Pleiades of time, pestiferating at moon squid, salt flat, tip fly toe, tat sand traps, with cigar-smoking interesteds puffing at the stroll. I mean sincerely, naive sailors buying prints. Women with red banjos on their handbags, and arts handicrafty, slow-shuffling artists of Washington Square, passing in what they think is a happy June afternoon. Good God, the sorrow! They don't even listen to me when I try to tell them they will die. They say, of course I know I'll die. Why should you mention it now? Why should I worry about it? It'll happen, it'll happen. Now I want a good time. Excuse me, it's a beautiful, happy June afternoon. I want to walk in. Why are you so tragic and gloomy? And on the corner at the pony stables on 6th Avenue and 4th sits Bodhisattva meditating in hobo rags, praying at Joe Gould's chair for the emancipation of the shufflers passing by. Immovable in meditation, he offers his hand and feet to the passers-by, and nobody believes that there's nothing to believe in. Listen to me. There is no sidewalk art show. No strollers are there. No poem here. No June afternoon of O, but only imagelessness, unrepresented on the iron fence of bald artists with black berets passing by. One moment less than this is future nothingness already. The chessmen are silent, assembling ready for funny war. Voices of Washington Square blues rise to my Bodhisattva poem window. I will describe them. Itki salusu fruptrut, etc. No need. No words to describe the sound of ignorance. This is the sound of ignorance. They are strolling to their death, watching the pictures of hell, eating ice cream of ignorance on wood sticks that were once sincere in trees. But I can't write poetry, just prose. I mean, this is prose, not poetry. But I want to be sincere.

Hey, kitty girl. This is RuPaul Charles, honey. Are you ready to listen for your life? Well, I'll take that as a yes. Lucky for you, you're listening to the radio station with the most charisma, uniqueness, nerve, and talent in all of Austin, Texas. 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

0: Didn't see you there. I'm DJ Towerno, extraordinaire. Somehow, you managed to break into my house. 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

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I'ma check it out, and y'all should too for the newest articles. 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

0: Is this thing on? Do you ever wonder what it's like to be black? Do you ever wonder what it's like to be a girl? 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And if you do, you should tune in to Dang, I Should Write This in My Journal with me, DJ Bingo. 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

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This is RuPaul Charles, honey. Are you ready to listen for your life? 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Lucky for you, you're listening to the radio station with the most charisma, uniqueness, nerve, and talent in all of Austin, Texas. 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

0: 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Season 3. 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Jazz has never been so new. Here, jazz isn't just a passion, it's also an obligation.
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2: 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I'm at the Austin South by Southwest. Thank you very much.

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3: 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Whatever it was,
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5: God is after me, black and atrophied. If I spit it, it has to be broken in like cracking teeth. The fist of flash of heat draped across the sailor's shin, fading in, stoking of the flame before the pain avenged. I spot tempo in the light of fading, like Apollo dropping bolts impatient. I never made it. 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

0: Igneous, sedimentary, metamorphic, and post-punk? 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

This darling always kept me fed. Lately I've been feeling nice and strong. Lately I've been feeling nice and stronger. 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
0: Wait, I see an entrance over there.
1: Almost there! Okay, we can talk here. Welcome to the Belfry, where even you can eavesdrop on a show of the ages with DJ Sputnik on Saturdays at 3 a.m. I heard in the Belfry that they play the most vexing post-punk, ghastly gothic rock, and slam and darkened new wave. 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
1: Twas the morning I stumbled upon a radio show like no other. Ah, me hearties, 'tis a show where silly music, old familiars, and interviews collide. 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